0: This is Brixtown in the mix. That was part one, and I continued with Trilucid with Too Good, followed by Nikki Elizabeth and Distant, into Strange with Read My Mind Every Time I Talk, then into Curtis Rich and Covenants with Ready to Go, Anna Lizzie followed that with Two Hands, followed by Chrissy Meachin and Blonde Ting with Podent, into Chrissy Meachin again and Sweet Talk, then into Cameron Richardson and the Love Foundation UK remix of Better Than I Was, followed by Me, Friday Night's Posse and Row with If I Could Turn Back Time, Love Struck versus Amen and Alex K, followed that with Angel in My Heart, and finishing off part one, in the background is his Mikey M with Love Story.
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0: And it's straight into Here's One We Made Earlier. We're going back to Pride Month 2025 and an official remix I did for JD Kelleher with Somewhere Over the Rainbow. Here is our Morlando remix.

0: This is Brixton in the mix, and from 2025, that was JD Kelleher with Somewhere Over the Rainbow, our Morlando remix.
1: Gadio.
0: And it's time for Who Sampled Who. I'm taking you back to 1979 and a disco classic from the Gap Band with Oops Upside Your Head. Here is a new version courtesy of Biker Z.

0: 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That's B-R-I-X-X Tone. You are tuned in to me, Harry Bangal of Brixtone. Coming up, I'm going uninterrupted with 30 minutes of upfront tracks. Stay tuned. But first, we take you back to the old school with the Rewind selection.
1: Brixtone bringing back the good old days. The Rewind selection. Now.

0: This is Brixtown in the mix. Coming up in a few moments, I'm going back in the mix for another 40 minutes. But first, you just heard this week's Rewind selection. Some amazing classics from back in the day. And I started with Alex Party versus Pamela Fernandez with Kicking in the Beat, followed by Boris Dougloche versus Naked NYC and Take You to Love, into Aftershock with the dance remix of Slave to the Vibe. And finally, just finishing this week's Rewind selection, in the background, it is Basement Jax with Red Alert. Don't forget to reach out on social media if you're enjoying the show. Head to your favourite platform and search for Brixtown. That's Brixtown. And get ready. This is Brixtown in the mix.
1: 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It's time for Brixtown in the mix.
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0: This is Brixton in the mix. So for the final part of the show, we kicked off with K-Clash featuring Bobby Depersoir and the Tim Cullen remix of Let Me Show You, followed by Sabrina Carpenter, Sonny Vadera, Jazzy and D.O.D. with the DJ Punzo Some Days edit of Busy Woman, into Gianni Blue and the Afro edit of Billie Jean, then into Cunley B with Midas Touch, Eddie Lucas featuring Julia Elise, followed that with Embrace, followed by Chemical Brothers and the Free Jack remix of Go, into Majestic with Take Me to Another Place, then into Le Youth and Fleetwood Mac with the Alive and Well mashup of Waves vs. Dreams, Yes Boone followed that with the Reva Star remix of All I Really Want, and continuing with Prosper and Clooney with Free Your Mind. This is Brixton in the mix.
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0: From the Sky News Centre at 7, a train driver has been killed and dozens of passengers seriously injured after two East Midlands railway services collided near Bedford. One train crashed into the back of another on the same line shortly after 5 o'clock last night, causing at least one carriage to derail. 22 people were seriously injured. Witnesses have described scenes of panic as passengers were thrown from their seats. Rail expert Tony Miles says incidents like this are extremely rare.
1: Fortunately, it's one of those things that actually doesn't happen very frequently anymore in this country, but still, whenever it does happen, it's obviously a very nasty situation and a tragedy, as in this case.
0: Allies of Andy Burnham say he wants to have the keys to number 10 by early September and would prefer an orderly transition of power. The Prime Minister is promising to fight any leadership challenge. At least five people have been killed in an Israeli airstrike on southern Lebanon. Local media outlets are reporting on the incident, which has happened despite a renewed ceasefire between Israel and Hezbollah, signed just yesterday. A woman's died and almost 1,700 tourists have been evacuated after a major fire at a luxury beach resort in the Dominican Republic. Flames ripped through the Viva Dominicus beach. Scotland's hopes of progressing at the World Cup remain in the balance after losing 1-0 against Morocco in their second group game. The winning goal came just 71 seconds after kick-off in Boston. The supporters had mixed feelings about the match.
2: When you lose a goal like that so early, the game plan kind of goes out the window. But
3: Morocco are a quality team and you're always going to be up against them. But I thought we'd done ourselves proud in the second half there.
4: We need to not be so defensive, right? We need to come out and have a go. Let the players play.
0: Steve Clark's side faced Brazil in their final group match on Wednesday. And the Princess of Wales appears to have shown her support for the government's ban on social media for under-16s. Kate's written an essay in which she says the need for genuine human connection has never been greater. That's the latest. I'm Barry Weir.
5: Good morning, Brighton. It's me, Nigel May, ready to wake you up with the best music on a Saturday morning. So let me kick things off with Kylie.

10 past 7 on this Saturday morning. If you are thinking, oh, what's the time? Good morning, it's me, Nigel May, waking you up bright on this Saturday morning, getting you ready for the weekend, whatever you've got planned. I feel it's going to be a good one. Yep, I'm going to serve you the energy you need to kickstart the weekend in the best possible fashion. And with you right the way through until 10 o'clock this morning, lots of great things on the show, some fabulous music for you, and of course some guests popping in as well, telling you about things to do in Brighton and beyond. So if you are looking for something to do this weekend and beyond, well, I've got lots of suggestions for you, so strap yourself in, it's going to be glorious. Musically, I've got some great songs on the way. Let's get this on for you now, a classic from Anastasia with a dance remix from Hex Hector. This is I'm Out of Love. Yeah.

Sonny Federa, Libyanka, that is Let Me Be In Your Arms. Good morning, it's me, Naj May. Let me be in your ears this morning. Good morning. Right, it's about 20 past 7-ish on this Saturday morning. And if you are struggling to get up, you know what I like to do about now? I whip on a tune, an absolute banger called The Alarm Bell. It's a song from days gone by to celebrate something that's going on in the here and now. And it's guaranteed to get you out of bed. It is guaranteed to get you throwing back that duvet cover, dancing around your bedroom or wherever I find you this morning, and probably lip syncing in the nearest mirror as well. This morning's, well, what's been going on this week? Lots of great things have been going on, but of course, one of the things that a lot of the gays and days have been getting very excited about is the football. Yes, the footy. I'm not a massive football fan, but you know what? When it comes to the World Cup, you've got to get involved, really, and hope that your team does well. I'm actually Welsh, so for me, I would love Wales to be in it, but they're not, so England, you are getting my support, of course. To celebrate the World Cup, I thought, you know, I'll get this on for you this morning. One of those songs that has been adopted by the fans over the years, but it still sounds good on the dance floor. This is Gala and Freed From Desire, this morning's Alarm Bop here on Gaydio. Good morning, Brighton.

0: It's Olivia Rodrigo and The Cure. Good morning, Brighton. It's me, Nigel, getting you all revved up on this Saturday morning. I've got more great tunes around the corner, including Becky Hill and that real earworm of a tune we know, Speak Americana.
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Taylor Swift, Ariana Grande and Gaga. If that's not an iconic trio back to back, I don't know what is, quite frankly. Good morning, it's me, Nigel, getting you all started on this Saturday morning. Let's get a slice of brand new music on for you now. One of the bands that I certainly loved when I was a queer little kid was Dollar back in the 1980s. Well, Teresa Bizarre's Dollar are still going strong and they've got a brand new single out now, and I think this is a bit of a bop. This is Risky Business, playing on Gadio on this Saturday morning. Good morning, Brighton. Enjoy this one.

0: Chappell Roan and the Dombrowski mix of Good Luck, Babe. Good morning, it's me, Nigel May, waking you up, Brighton. And do you know what? You're in luck, babe, if you want great music, because I've got a heap more coming up after your 8 o'clock news headlines, and I will kick things off with PB Rexha.
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0: From the Sky News Centre at 8, a train driver has died and dozens of passengers are injured after two trains collided near Bedford. People have described scenes of terror with descriptions of blood, broken limbs and people being thrown from seats. The East of England Ambulance Service says 11 suffered very serious injuries and a further 22 were badly hurt. Transport Secretary Heidi Alexander says a full investigation is now underway.
1: The UK railways are some of the safest railways in the world and it's very unusual for an incident like this to happen on the network. We will make sure that there's a thorough investigation done to establish how this collision happened and to ensure that lessons are learned.
0: Meanwhile, Sir Keir Starmer's described the crash as hugely concerning. The Prime Minister's facing more calls to step down after Andy Burnham's victory in the Makerfield by-election. The PM insists he'll fight any leadership challenge, but there are those within his own party who want him to spend the weekend considering his position. Fresh Israeli airstrikes have hit southern Lebanon, reportedly killing at least five people. Just yesterday, Israel and Hezbollah agreed a renewed ceasefire. Scotland's hopes of creating history at the World Cup have taken a big knock with a 1-0 defeat to Morocco. Steve Clarke's side knew victory in Group C would guarantee a place in the knockout stages of a major tournament for the first time, but they were rocked after 70 seconds with a goal from Ismail Sabari. These fans in Boston are still pretty proud though.
2: Had to chase the game after the first minute. They're a good team, Morocco, and you give them a goal a start. Didn't think we played badly though.
3: My worry was we're going to go home without firing a shot, and I think we've done that tonight.
4: We need to not be so defensive.
5: Scotland, it's what you're used to, so hopefully a bit more possession, a bit more pressing, the next game will be fine.
0: And it was another sweaty night for many of us in bed during this latest spell of hot weather. Highs of 28 are expected today, and an amber extreme heat alert's been issued for Monday and Tuesday in the south of England. From Sky News, I'm Barry Weir.
6: Good morning, Brighton. It's me, Nigel. Just after 8 o'clock on this Saturday morning, let me keep those tunes coming to kickstart your weekend. Here's BB Rexha.

0: the ground, bang, bang, that awful sound, bang, bang, I used to shoot you down.
1: What a tune. That is The Audio Bullies featuring Nancy Sinatra and Shot You Down. Good morning, Brighton. It's about 10 past 8 on this Saturday morning. It's me, Nigel May, serving you those tunes. Now, the reason that I whipped on a bit of Nancy Sinatra for you is Nancy, of course, the daughter of the late, great Frank Sinatra, one of the most famous, iconic, infamous entertainers that there's ever been. And there's a musical going on in London right now at the Aldwych Theatre called Sinatra the Musical, which is based on the life of the man himself. Now, it's written by the Tony Award-winning lyricist Joe DiPietro. And now, I caught up with Joe recently to find out what the musical was all about.
2: It's a bio musical. Okay. It has a script, has 22 songs, I think, but it definitely has a script. And, you know, Frank Sinatra, there was a point in his life after he became a very famous big band singer and then solo singer when he was in his late 20s, during World War II. He, after that, had a very big career downfall. He lost his movie contract, lost his record contract. The press turned against him because he was punching reporters. And also he had left his wife, the mother of his children, for Ava Gardner. So all the gossip columnists went after him with, and then he really lost his career. And then he had what is known as the greatest comeback in show business history in the early 50s, where he had this remarkable, after really losing it all and having three kids to support, he was very desperate at one point. So this is the story about the origin story about Frank Sinatra, how he became the icon we know. And to me, what the show is about is how Frank took all of the complications in his life. Because if you know anything about Frank, you know, he was he had a lot of troubles. A lot of them he brought on himself. And but he took all those complications and he put them into his music. And as a result, those performances are still raw and real, and that's why we listen to him today. And this musical will not only you'll hear plenty of his music, but it'll teach you how he became who he became.
1: So, of course, I also had to ask Joe what the appeal of Frank Sinatra was in the first place. We've all sung his songs, haven't we? Normally drunk at a wedding, I find. But yeah, why is it that we all seem to like a bit of Sinatra?
2: You know, it's amazing because when I first got the gig, I just was asking some of my my nephews and my younger friends and things, do you know Frank Sinatra? They all did. And then they would start telling me their favorite songs. And it was just a wide array of songs, some I hadn't even heard of. So he really, he's one of those icons like Elvis, Marilyn Monroe, James Dean, the Beatles, who just, you know, they had their day a long time ago. But there's something not only about his art, but about his persona. And as you said, the swaggering tough guy who did it his way, that is really very appealing to us. And obviously I immediately told Tina and the producers, like, no one wants to see a G-rated musical about your dad. They want to see dad with the swagger, with his charm, warts and all show. And to Tina's credit, who she loved her father very much, she told me all sorts of stories and really let us go there. So when he is redeemed at the end and when he does triumph, we see all the hardships that he went through.
1: Thanks to Joe, and if you want to get tickets to see the musical, it's sinatramusical.com at the Aldwych Theatre in London. Right, let's keep the tunes coming. Let's get your bed came on.

Good morning, Brighton. It's me, Nigel May, serving up these tunes on a Saturday morning, and hopefully they are going down as well as your breakfast. Now, don't forget, it's not just about music here at KDO. It's also about our fabulous podcasts. If you are listening on the app or the website, do check out the podcast section. You'll find many a pod there, including my very own, A Gay Old Time, where I speak to queer celebrities about their life journey so far. This week's episode features former 90s pop star Craig Robert Young, who is now an actor in Hollywood. But back in the day, he was a member of the poppy band Juice. Do you remember Juice? They had some great songs out. They really did. They were bright. They were colourful. And yeah, they did well for a while. And then sadly, they disappeared. Craig talks about his time in the band. He talks about all of the things that he's up to now. And of course, how he dealt with his sexuality back in the day as well. Also, Juice were one of those bands that were very sort of like queer friendly. They had lots of queer representation in their videos and their imagery, which is pretty cool considering it was the mid-90s. Now, they had many great tunes, so I thought I would whip one on this morning for you. This is the song that they tried to take to Eurovision. It didn't get there, but you know what? I think if it had, it could have won. This is I Need You from Juice.

0: It's Free Your Mind, that is Prosper and Clooney. Good morning, Brighton. It's me and Nigel Mayman. Keep those tunes coming. I've got more from Mother Gaga around the corner and a slice of Joel Corry. KTO.
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7: I'm Craig Law, and make sure you

It's Kaima, that is Tell Me, sounding so, so good on this Saturday morning. I'm getting you ready for your weekend. It's me and Arjumay. Let me keep those tunes coming. Let's get an anthem on for you. This will get you singing, whatever you're up to. Sing this one in the shower if you're rinsing right now. This is Vanessa Amorosi, Absolutely Everybody. Good morning, Brighton.

0: Zara Larsson and Pink Panthers, that is Stateside. Good morning, Brighton. It's me, Nigel. Let me get a guest on for you. The All Sorts Youth Project are a fabulous charity organisation connecting and supporting LGBTQ plus children, young people and their families here in Sussex. They are always coming up with the most incredible ideas, and they've got one on the go right now. I needed to hear more and I needed to spread the word. Let's say good morning from the All Sorts Youth Project to Ben Jew.
1: Good morning, Nigel. Great to speak with you again.
0: It's lovely to have you here. Every time we speak, you are doing something fabulous. And this time round, it's the Brighton Queer Prom on the 10th of July. Tell us all about this, Ben.
1: Yeah, so it's an amazing opportunity. We've not actually done anything of this nature on this scale before. We were given the opportunity by Brighton Museum to use their main space for some kind of event. And we decided doing a prom was the thing to do. So a queer prom for 16 to 21 year olds, because as you probably know, Nigel, many of the young people of that age will have recently had the opportunity to go to their school prom and may have elected not to, for all the reasons we can understand, for queer young people feeling slightly vulnerable, or some may have gone and not found it a very joyous experience. So for us, it was like, this is the moment, this is the opportunity for us to kind of redress that and be the antidote to that and provide this amazing space just for queer young people of that age group.
0: So how are people going to get involved with this? Because obviously it sounds like a brilliant and much needed event. So how do we find out more about it?
1: So the best thing to do for, I guess, many young people will be on Instagram. So if they go to @AllSortsYouth on Instagram, they'll find all of the posts there. And in our link tree, I believe it's called, there's a link to the tickets for the prom. Alternatively, if they go on to Eventbrite and search Brighton Queer Prom 2026, they'll find the event on there.
0: And I mean, how fabulous as well for the Brighton Museum and Art Gallery to, A, give their space for this fabulous night. But also, I mean, you know, Brighton is the perfect place. I don't know whether there's been queer proms before, but I kind of feel this is the perfect place for it.
1: It is. I mean, I don't know. I've been involved All Sorts for 15 years and the project's been running for 25. And we've certainly not done anything quite of this scale before. So I think it is probably a first in many ways. And the thing is, Nigel, we've been so lucky. I mean, Brighton Museum have been amazing. Not only have they donated the space to us, they've had a team working with us. They're going to be having, I think it's going to be about 8 of their staff there on the night to support it. But also our community's really come together, Nigel, which always, you know, makes me so proud that, you know, we've had so many volunteers. We put up a post, say, we're doing this. Have you got anything you can contribute? We've got endless event decor teams. Someone's doing the catering for us for free. We've got like a DJ, low costs, you know, everything that's going to be there on the night really has come from love, from a commitment to these young people and giving them the most amazing experience. I think it's, you know, it's just lovely to see our community come together and provide that experience. And yeah, I think it's going to be something for those who come that they'll probably remember for a very long time, if not the rest of their lives. There's no kind of expectation around this. I think when we think prom, you can think high glamour and it has to look and be a certain way. And of course, it's not. It's a queer prom and it's an All Sorts prom and it's a Brighton prom. So, you know, people should come however they feel comfortable. If they want to dress up and look, you know, go high style and high gloss look, then of course. But we're really comfortable if young people come in their trainers and jeans, if that's what makes you feel comfortable. It's not about how you look, it's about the fact that you come and participate in this amazing event that's really more important for us.
0: I think that's so fabulous as well, because the whole point about a prom night is it's supposed to be magical. And I think for our queer community, especially young people finding their way within the queer community, you just want to be yourself. So to come as you are, come as your authentic self, and come ready to have the most magical night. Ben, do you know, can I say thank you to you and everybody at All Sorts for doing this as well, because it's such a great thing. So people need to get their tickets from eventbrite.co.uk, or of course they can follow you on the socials. Ben, we wish you all the luck in the world with this. I cannot wait. Let's spread the word and make sure that everybody has the prom that they deserve. Thank you very much for joining us here on Gaydio this morning.
1: Thanks so much, Nigel. I will always remember.

Pixie Lott and Kiss the Stars. Good morning, Brighton. It's me, Nigel May, heading towards 9 o'clock on this Saturday morning. I will be back the other side of your 9 o'clock news headlines. What have I got lined up for you? Well, I've got Dave the Bear popping in for a chat, which is always nice. I've got music from Adam Port, and also I've got something banging in my back room from Girls Aloud.

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0: From the Sky News Centre at 9. A driver's died and dozens of people have been injured after two trains collided just outside Bedford. At least one carriage derailed, with British Transport Police revealing 33 passengers were taken to hospital. Another 56 had minor injuries. An investigation into the cause of last night's tragedy is starting. Ian Prosier is a former chief inspector of railways and says those involved in that process will get all the support they need.
1: Plenty of information available to them from the train itself, that on board train supervisory systems, data collection systems, on from the signalling. They'll have all the information they need to actually establish what happened.
0: It's reported some of the Prime Minister's colleagues could be urging him to consider his position this weekend. It's thought around 100 of his own MPs want Sir Keir Starmer to quit and make way for Andy Burnham, who won the Makersfield by-election. The PM insisted he'd fight any leadership challenge that might be incoming. Ryan Sobey's the Deputy Political Editor at The Sun.
2: He says he's going to fight on. Now, I think he almost has to say that, because it'd be a very strange situation where the Prime Minister is saying, right, that's it, and there's no one really to turn to.
0: A man's been arrested after what police are calling a series of incidents around Edinburgh which have left four people injured. Social media posts appeared to show a man with a knife on Leith Street, which was blocked off by police last night. A tourist lost her life after a huge fire ripped through a luxury beach resort in the Dominican Republic. Videos on social media show thick black smoke billowing over the coastline. The football and Scotland have lost their match number two at the World Cup against Morocco. They went down 1-0 in the end, and the defeat means their place in the next round is still not secure. And there's a chance the UK could see its highest ever temperature for June next week. An extreme amber heat alert has been issued for some areas where temperatures could reach 34 Celsius. That's the latest. I'm Barry.
3: Good morning, Brighton. It's me, Nigel May. And to use a footballing term, because everybody's talking about the World Cup right now, I am scoring goal after goal after goal with every tune that I play is Adam Paul.

0: Oh, say goodnight.
1: It's MK featuring the vocals of Clementine Douglas. That is Come Find Me. Good morning. It's 9:10 on this Saturday morning and you have found me. Nigel May, good morning, Brighton. Let me get a guest on for you. My next guest is quite simply, in my opinion, one of the most famous faces and one of the most famous bodies, certainly his chest, that you will see on the Brighton cabaret scene. He does it all. He sings, he dances, he does burlesque, and he does it in his own inimitable way. He's got something brand new that he's bringing to Brighton, so I thought, let's get him on to talk more about it. Let's say good morning to the rather fabulous and the totally delicious Dave the Bear.
2: Good morning.
1: How are you, Dave? Are you good?
2: Yes, I'm very good. Very good. Having a lovely summer so far.
1: Well, that's what I like to hear. You are always such a busy man, and you've got another string to add to your already multi-talented bow. The Buff Brunch is coming to Brighton every weekend, as from next weekend, the 27th. Tell us all about the Buff Brunch. What's it all about?
2: So, Buff Brunch is a show I've been running for almost 6 or 7 years now. So I've been running it in the West End. We used to run 3 shows a day on a Saturday, and it's kind of like a camper version of Magic Mike, if you will, or a Tragic Dave, as we sometimes call it.
1: There's nothing tragic about you on stage, young man, quite frankly. So a camper Magic Mike. Okay, sold already. So what are we going to get to see on stage then? What I mean, obviously, Buff Brunch, I'm assuming there's going to be a lot of flesh and a lot of body, oddy, oddy.
2: Absolutely, yes. There will be, well, I've got a selection of boys coming down, and they will all have their tops off and their bums out, which is the most important thing. But there'll be circus performers and there'll be boyless performers, and it's going to be a lot of fun, and just a lot of cheeky fun, nothing too rude. But then we always have a new drag host every week as well. There's a lot of fun and games and lots of competitions and drawing the naked boys as well.
1: This is going to be at Madame Lola's as well, which was formerly obviously Proud. It's changed hands recently, but I'm in a fabulous venue, Madame Lola's.
2: Yes, so it is a Brighton institution, that venue. It was, yeah, the Hanbury Ballroom, and then it's been Proud for the last, 10 or 15 years, and now it's Madame Lola's, so it's got a fresh facelift, and it all looks fantastic in there. They've fitted in an aerial rig, so you can have full-on circus shows there.
1: So if people want to get their tickets for this fabulous event, because I suspect lots of people will, where do they go to get tickets? Do we need to get booked up in advance?
2: It's best to book in advance, yes. So we did a preview last Saturday, and that went really well. That sold really well, so we did that preview day, and then it starts from the 27th, and you can get the tickets at madamlolas.com.
1: Fabulous stuff. And who's your drag host? I mean, do we know any of the names that are going to be hosting on stage?
2: Oh, absolutely. We're going to get some Brighton legends in there. So we're going to be mixing up the drag hosts each week. There's also 12 boys as well. There'll only be 3 or 4 boys in each show, but we mix them up, so the show is different every week. But the drag hosts, we are going to get the legendary, barely living legend, Dolly Rocket. She will be there, one of our favourites, and Ophelia Payne. We've got them booked in, and also some of our London hosts, like Izzy Von Tassel, who has hosted the show for a long time. And yes, we've got a lot of local queens, and we're bringing some London queens down as well. So it's going to be new show every week, but all the same camp and sexy fun.
1: Well, Dave, do you know what? You always tease, you always titillate, and you always entertain on stage. We cannot wait to see you and everybody as part of this Buff Brunch. As you said, madamlolas.com is the place for tickets every weekend, as from next Saturday, the 27th of June. I know what I'm going to be doing from now on. Dave, thanks for joining us here on Gaelia this morning.
2: Hey, thanks for having me.

0: got something I want to talk about.
1: Thank you, Madonna. I've got something that I want to talk about as well. There she is with Sabrina Carpenter and Bring Your Love. Good morning, it's me, Nigel. What I do want to talk about is if you fancy a great couple of hours out today, get yourself down to the Brighton Theatre Royal to go and see Priscilla, Queen of the Desert, the musical. It's the last day for it. I went to see it earlier this week, and I had the campest, the funnest, the most hands-in-the-air euphoric time. We live in a world gone mad at the moment, so if you just want to block off the outside world for a couple of hours and just immerse yourself in fun and campery, and also, let's be honest, in a musical that delivers a message. It's not just about the great disco tunes, but also there is a message behind this musical as well. Get yourself down there and see it. It's got a fabulous cast, fabulous songs, and I absolutely loved it. You will do down at the Theatre Royal. Right, here's Carly.

0: Getting a rock on. There she is. That is Perry and Passenger Princess. Good morning, all of you lovely princesses out there, and a few queens, no doubt, as well. My name is Nigel May. How are you doing? On the way? Well, if you are in the mood to dance, you're lucky, because I'm going to get lucky with Daft Punk.
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Sienna Spiro, Material Lover for you there. I've got so many of my mates saying to me, you must go and see her in concert because she is phenomenal. So I think I might take their advice and do just that. Good morning, it's me, Nigel May. Let's get a slice of brand new music on for you. You know I love to champion music from within the queer community. Tom Aspall is a fabulous singer. I have every album and I cannot wait for the new one. This is the lead single from it. This is

It's Fisher, turn to night and favour. Good morning, Brighton. It's me, Nigel. Now, don't forget, tomorrow is a day when we celebrate all things daddy. Now, I may be a queen of my late 50s and I get the daddy tag a lot and I'm living for that. But for once, I'm not talking about that kind of daddy. No, I'm talking about the dads out there, the fathers. Tomorrow is Father's Day. So if you've got somebody in your family that you need to celebrate, well, make sure you do it for the big man himself tomorrow. Get him a card, spoil him rotten, do whatever you need to do.

0: A tune that always makes me smile. I love that. That's crazy what love can do. Hopefully you're smiling too. That is it from me, Nigel May. Thank you, Brighton, for letting me get you all perky and active on this Saturday morning. Hopefully you're all woken up and ready for your weekend, whatever you're up to. Whatever you get up to this weekend, whether you are out and about or you're having some you time, I hope you have the best weekend. I will be back tomorrow night here on Gaydio 6pm for wrapping up the weekend with Bot Banter and Guest Galore. Neil and Debbie are up next. Take care now.
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10: From the Sky News Centre at 10, Rail Union say they're devastated after a train driver died in a crash. Dozens of passengers were injured when two trains collided between Luton and Bedford. It's understood one was stationary when it happened. Workers' groups have thanked the emergency services who responded to help those on board, and an investigation into the cause has started. Dave Calf is the General Secretary of the Train Drivers Union, ASLEF.
11: No, we're not any clearer. I mean, the most important things from events like this is that we do learn the lessons if there are any to be learned, and that we prevent them from happening in future, but we give the investigators the time to do those investigations that we get the correct outcome.
10: Reports suggest Israeli strikes in Lebanon have killed 8 people, including a Lebanese soldier. Just yesterday, the US said Israel and the militant group Hezbollah had agreed to a renewed ceasefire before warplanes and drones were sent out again overnight. Allies of Andy Burnham say he wants to have the keys to number 10 by early September and would prefer an orderly transition of power. The Prime Minister's promising to fight any potential leadership challenge. A woman's died and almost 1,700 tourists have been evacuated after a major fire at a luxury beach resort in the Dominican Republic. Flames ripped through the Viva Dominicas beach. Scotland's hopes of progressing at the World Cup remain in the balance after losing 1-0 against Morocco in their second group game. The winning goal came after just 71 seconds kick-off in Boston. The supporters had mixed feelings about the match.
12: When you lose a goal like that so early, the game plan kind of goes out the window. But
13: Morocco are a quality team and you're always going to be up against it, against them. But I thought we'd done ourselves proud in the second half there.
14: We need to not be so defensive, right? We need to come out and have a go. Let the players play.
10: And the Princess of Wales appears to have shown her support for the government's ban on social media for under-16s. She has written an essay in which she says there's a need for genuine human contact more than ever before. That's the latest. I'm Barry Weir.
9: Radio anthems.
14: Hello, hello, hello. Good morning. This is Neil and Debbie arriving for our show this Saturday. Hello, Debbie. Yeah.
15: She's back from Rome. She's back from Rome.
14: And you're back from Seville.
9: The UK's LGBT.

0: things that make you go,
1: Toto, I have a feeling we're not in Kansas anymore.
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3: Hello.
4: We are Neil and Debbie, and we do make you go, quite a lot, don't we? We're back, love. You're back from the Vatican. And an evening with His Royal Popeness.
3: I did go in.
4: How are you, Neil?
3: I am fine. Yes. How are you?
4: A bit candly and incense.
3: I know, yeah.
4: Lovely. Yes, I'm delicious. Thank you, love. We must catch up on how gay Seville is. And probably, it wouldn't surprise me how very camp Rome can be with all those naked statues, can't it?
3: Well, a lot. And all those priests.
4: Well, this is quite the

0: Berg, Seeking Bromance on Cadia. This is Neil Lebby here this morning. It sounds like I've just been getting coverage from what's going on in your garden, love.
1: Yes, I'm... Yes, you are getting coverage from what's going on in my garden. It's a beautiful sunny day here in Oxfordshire, mm-hmm. and the sun is beaming in my eyes, but I've got a mouse, a small mouse.
0: Right.
1: That isn't long for this world in the garden.
0: Oh, no.
1: And it's doing a sort of... what's that sort of role that people do? I've been drinking. It's like that. It's like a drunk mouse. So I don't know what it's got in its body, but it's not long for this
0: world. Well, I'm just fresh back from Rome and the Vatican. I could maybe go and do the last rites or something.
1: Could you, my dearly beloved mouse,
0: yes.
1: gathered here today in Debbie's garden.
0: To say fare thee well.
1: For your
0: life well
1: What would you sing
0: lived.
1: To it, Neil? Dead mouse! Let's play some dead mouse! It's quite appropriate.

0: Neil Endebby here. If you'd like to get in touch with the show, you can X us at This Is Endebs. We are also on Instagram as This Is Endebs, and you can email endebs@gadio.co.uk.
1: Quite a lot in our stream today. Guess what it's about? Guess what we've been messaged an awful lot about?
0: Oh, what's that?
1: Mother and her new arrivals into our ear holes.
0: Yes, of course.
1: And it's amazing. We've got to talk about that. Thank you very much to Graham, who's just sent us that. And Fersey, who says, suddenly it's officially a Madonna summer. So that's what we're officially having. I couldn't agree more. So we shall get to that and the new album.
0: Yes.
1: And that film, the movie. Have you seen it?
0: No, I haven't.
1: Oh, Neil, you need to see. You've come back from Rome and you're going straight into confessions. Yeah. How very...
0: It is our weekly deep dive into the archive, a time at which I play Debbie three clips from three tracks. You then have half an hour to decide which one of these songs, only one mind, you get to hear in full at the end of the anthems hour.
1: Neil, I've missed this. We were away last week. Could we keep in with the Rome? You've been to Rome, and we're going to find out more about that. Please tell me this has a confessional or a something theme to it.
0: It does have a theme, but it's a happy birthday, happy June birthday theme.
1: Oh, okay. That's lovely.
0: Three artistes who are all celebrating birthdays or have celebrated birthdays this month. First up, on the 14th, born in 1961... It was Boy George, who is 65 years old this year.
1: Oh, that's cruel now, isn't it? That's just cruel.
0: But I've gone for a track where he features, but not much. Remember this from Retrophobia. Have a listen.

0: Retrophobia featuring Sam Buttery and Boy George in the basement.
1: You know, I've just written down Sam Buttery, love, because I just remember him. He was brilliant. What was he from?
0: Wasn't he on X Factor or something? I can't remember now.
1: Oh, we absolutely adore him. Well, purely because it's Sam Buttery. That has aged very well, like a vintage port.
0: Yes.
1: Beautiful, Neil. What's number two, please?
0: It is Jimmy Somerville, also celebrating a birthday this month on the 22nd. It's nearly his birthday. In fact, a couple of days' time from now, isn't it? This is Supermode. Tell me why.

0: October mode. Tell me why. Choice number two on Freedom of Choice.
1: That's a classic love. I love that. And I love how you didn't give his away, age away, just the BG. What's choice number three, please, Neil?
0: This is somebody who, sad one actually, somebody who would have celebrated their birthday on the 25th of June.
1: Sadly,
0: no longer with us. Yeah, here we go.

0: He is and always will be flawless, George Michael, choice number three.
1: Oh, love, that was the... That's really choked me up, love.
0: I'm sorry.
1: That's choked me up.
0: I know, yeah.
1: Well, we can't not pay George, but also we can't not pay the Buttery, Sam Buttery.
0: I know. Should we have them both, maybe?
1: Well, I'm going to pop into the confessional box and ask God what I should do.
0: Right.
1: And I'll wait to hear from her about that one.

0: These are Gaydio's anthems. Alex Guadino is on the way. Destination Calabria. We're all on our way there soon. Yeah. Neil and Debbie here.
1: Are we?
0: Mm.
1: Are we?
0: Yes.
1: Where is Calabria? Is that anywhere
0: I don't know, actually.
1: And why isn't it called Destination Unknown? Because no one's going to run up to Mark Ronson in the DJ booth and ask for Destination Calabria, are they?
0: I suppose not, no.
1: No.
0: Tickets, please.
1: This is Zendebs at Gaydio. It's beautiful to be back. We are in the heart of Pride season. We have got lots to talk about, including Pride in London and the lineup. Have you seen the lineup?
0: Oh, no. You can tell us about that later on. I've got loads of stuff for Pride happening today as well. And a lovely message from somebody at Kendall Pride last weekend, which sounded as though it was gorgeous.
1: We must talk about... Oh, my God, Neil. We must talk about... And there's a reason why I'm saying play that. Tiptoe, the genius.
0: Oh my goodness.
1: Body of work.
0: Yes.
1: Because you've watched all three, have you? Or sorry, all episodes
0: five.
1: Now.
0: Five,
1: yeah. So have I. And
0: good Lord.
1: Still haven't recovered from that.
0: No.
1: Oh my God. And can we also talk about the incredible release this week of... It's way too long. It's Madonna. She's back with a film.
0: So exciting.
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0: Get his anthems for a Saturday morning. This is Neil and Debbie here, just recovering from our trips back. Have you unpacked your case yet?
1: Oh, don't be silly, that won't be done until Christmas. It's very special, actually. We did a bit Robin Ryland, weren't we? It's quite unexpected. Your trip was to, the holiest of holies, wasn't it?
0: I went to Rome. Yes, all those hot priests.
1: Hot priests? Is it like the film with Jude Law in it? Can we go into the dressing up box, Neil, please?
0: Well, we can do if you like, yes.
1: There you were, walking around Sistine Chapel, walking around Rome.
0: Yeah.
1: And then Father Vaticania takes a look at you.
0: Yeah. And to be honest with you, I didn't get any sideways glances. I only saw older, aged priests. Okay. Most of the hot priests were on the calendars, which were on display in the tourist booths where they were flogging the calendar. You can get a hot priest calendar to take home as a souvenir.
1: Not Judas priest, hot priest.
0: Yeah, exactly.
1: Hot priest.
0: Yeah.
1: And did you buy one, love? Did you buy
0: no,
1: one?
0: No, I didn't. No. No, I'm not seduced by that. Such tosh.
1: Get your tosh here. I was doing a bit of Googling about Rome because I just think it's fabulous. And of course, Robin Ryland, when they went around Rome, it was just stunning and all the sort of...
0: So much to see, isn't there? The Trevi Fountain went to there, the Spanish Steps.
1: The Trevi Fountain is divine, isn't it?
0: It is.
1: But all the naked statues, love. I mean, it's just like you turn a corner, so it's poking your eye out.
0: And also, you see like a church, just like a plain ordinary, there are lots of them all on every street corner. You walk in, and there's all this lavish painting and marble and alfrescos at the ceiling, the stained glass. It's incredible. It really is amazing.
1: Yeah, it's not an ugly city, is it, inside or out?
0: No.
1: And did your, can we ask who you went with?
0: Please? I went with a couple of old school friends. We're all celebrating birthdays this year, same birthday. So we decided we'd go and have a little fun friends way, three, 4 day weekend. Had a fabulous time. I can't recommend it highly enough.
1: Yeah, I thought you said we've had a three-way in Rome. I thought,
0: no!
1: Get into the confessional booth immediately, Neil.
0: No, I don't.
1: Jude Law has got some work.

0: David Morales, Ninu. Neil Levy here. She's got a good set of pipes on her, isn't she? That's good.
1: Set of pipes? My God. It is a glorious Saturday here in Gay UK, and we must get to, well, the big announcements about Pride in London that have dropped this week. It's very, very exciting. And we also must get to a brand new documentary. Sorry, a brand new musical in London that made the wonderful Johnny Woo cry five times.
0: Oh.
1: Do you know which one it is?
0: No, it's not the Doctor Who one, is it?
1: No, it's not Doctor Who the musical. There isn't, love. Don't ever get me tickets for that.
0: Oh, it's time for Freedom Reveal. Earlier on, I gave Debbie three clips from three tracks to decide upon which song we're going to hear in full here. Now, at the end of the Anthems Hour, it's celebrating birthdays this week. Well, we've got this month, it's June birthdays. Boy George on the 14th, Jimmy Somerville on the 22nd, and it would have been George Michael's birthday on the 25th. Three tracks, one from each of those artists. Which one would you like to hear?
1: There is no way, nowhere, no way that we are not going to play George Michael, but I've got some news about his new documentary coming out. So
0: all right.
1: Maybe we could play him later in the show.
0: Oh, yes. Two for the price of one.
1: Do you think so?
0: Mm.
1: And why not? Let's give it a whirl, girl. Sam Buttery was such a lovely guy. He used to be a regular guest on our show, didn't he?
0: That's right,
1: Sam Buttery's facts.
0: Yes, yes.
1: And he's lovely. And the man who blocked me.
0: Yes. Yeah. Play. Boy George features. His birthday just gone, and this is Retrophobia.

0: and the Cause, Fish Go Deep with Tracy Kay, nonetheless.
1: Yes, well, they do, don't they? I remember dancing my bits off in Next in Tunbridge Wells to that. This is the most incredible. I just really like it when he goes, like that.
0: Right, news is on the way. Anything coming up? Oh, Madonna.
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3: From the Sky News Centre at 11, drivers died and dozens of people have been injured after two trains collided just outside Bedford. At least one carriage derailed, with British Transport Police revealing 33 passengers were taken to hospital. Another 56 had minor injuries. An investigation into the cause of last night's tragedy is starting. Ian Proter is a former chief inspector of railways and says those involved in that process will get all the support they need.
4: Plenty of information available to them from the train itself, the onboard train supervisory systems, data collection systems, on from the signalling. You know, they'll have all the information they need to actually establish what happened.
3: Just some breaking news on this story as well. In the last few minutes, we're being told that the King is greatly saddened by the rail crash near Bedford and is being kept regularly updated on developments. A Buckingham Palace spokesperson says His Majesty's thoughts and sympathies are with the family of the deceased and with all those injured or affected. Elsewhere, at least 16 people have been killed in Israeli strikes on Lebanon. The attacks came just hours after a ceasefire between Israel and the militant group Hezbollah was agreed. At the World Cup, Scotland were beaten 1-0 by Morocco, meaning their spots in the next round still isn't secure. Steve Clarke's men face a final group match against Brazil. England's cricketers face a battle going into day four of the second test against New Zealand. The tourists are resuming on 252 for three at the Oval, leading by 352 runs. Former England bowler Stuart Broad says they're missing admitted captain Ben Stokes.
5: It really does affect the balance of the team, and not just Ben Stokes, to be honest. I think they've missed Gus Atkinson, who's a reliable performer as well. They've had to give three debuts in the same test matches. It's not what you want to do. You know, one debut's enough.
3: And there's growing speculation the King could be reunited with two of his grandchildren after a four-year break. It's understood the Duke and Duchess of Sussex have been offered royal accommodation for an upcoming trip. That's the latest. I'm Barry Weir.
6: It's Neil and Debbie.
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6: 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Woohoo! Loads more songs coming up. Plus, we'll talk Madonna very soon.

0: Let's will roll. Yeah, yeah, yeah.
1: Oh, it's so good, isn't it?
0: Neil and Debbie here. Don't get involved with the show. You can X us at This Is Ndebs. Email ndebs@gadio.co.uk. We'll be hearing from Danny Beard very soon. He's taking on a rather interesting new role.
1: Lisa sent me a message about that. Mm. And she says you're going to love who Danny Beard is playing.
0: Exactly.
1: And it's a very left field bit of casting, that, don't you think?
0: I think so too. It's going to be very interesting.
1: Oh. Okay, we'll talk about that in a moment. I might make a note of that on my hand with the Sharpie. Neil, three feet of E.
0: Heads will roll.
1: It just reminds me, takes me back to, about 10 years ago, I think it was, when I went to see Grace Jones at the Royal Albert Hall.
0: Oh, yes.
1: And we're off to see Robin at the Royal Albert Hall a couple of weeks, actually.
0: Wow.
1: And Grace Jones had an incredible set, and I was in a box with Margaret, who we used to
0: play. Yes, Margaret. Margaret. Yeah, you and Margaret.
1: Oh my god. We're talking about so we were in a box, and then Grace Jones came out, and she did I don't pull up to my bumba baby, and she had a Philip Tracy green hat on, and all the spotlights were on it, and it lit up the entire Royal Albert Hall. Mm. And off she trots to do a costume change. She's got a glass of wine in one hand, and she's still going, she's still singing the song, you know, pull up to my, as she walks off stage. And then you hear, oh no! And her mic is still on, and she's backstage trying to do a costume change, and it didn't work, and the zip got stuck, and you could hear her going to the rest of the crew, heads will roll! And then she finally got up and then came back, and you know that night, whoever was responsible for that ended up in that same M25 pillar.
0: Oh, right,
1: on the M25.
0: As Madonna's dancer. Cape gate.
1: She's doing some gigs at the moment, Grace Jones, and all I could say is go and see her, because she's 81.
0: Yeah.
1: And you would think she was 20 on stage.
0: She's a living legend, phenomenal. Isn't she? She is amazing.
1: Quite incredible. Yeah, she's incredible.
0: Wow.

0: The brilliant Jessie Ware, Save a Kiss on Gadio.
1: Jessie Ware did a really hot video with the guy that plays the baddie out of, oh my God, it's a little off Game of Shrouds, Happy Valley, James Morton.
0: Oh,
1: right. It's a really hot video. They're really good friends, but they had to kiss each other. I don't know how they did that. I don't know how
0: she was on with Jules the other week. Oh, Jules.
1: Oh, we're Shane.
0: Yeah.
1: Is this show still going on where they've got like someone huge and then the next minute a Mongolian nose flute?
0: Yeah, exactly. Yeah, right in the rounds with all the artists. Oh, yeah, later.
1: Why, we need more music TV shows, please.
0: Yeah, exactly.
1: I'm sick of seeing it on the National Lottery. Someone, you know, who's really suffered for their arts playing next to the balls. This is on X, Neil. Right. Alex B. Oh, he's not happy with you, love.
0: Oh, no.
1: Not happy with you. It's a complaint that's come in. We'll get the complaint file out.
0: Okay. Can we come to that in a second? Because I've got the news to do.
1: Yes, of course you can. Well, they'll give us something else to complain about. Yes. Well,
2: the good, the bad, and the lovely. Get it? Got it? Good.
0: Right, let's have a look at some of the things that have been taking place in the LGBTQ plus world this week. And this is good news. The city of Nottingham officially has its own queer village. The district of Hockley in Nottingham has long had a history of gay activism, dating back to the 1990s. The official naming ceremony took place this week. And local journalist George Palmer Sodi says the Rainbow Quarter in Nottingham is great news for the Midlands city.
3: The ribbon-cutting ceremony was opened by drag queens Marilyn Sane and Nana Arthole. Hockley is now the city's official LGBTQ district. By making it official and the area being known as the Rainbow Quarter, it's likely to bring new visitors and investment into Nottingham.
0: I think he just got about away with that, didn't he? Meanwhile, this summer, at least three UK councils under the stewardship of Nigel Farage's Reform have now imposed bans or restrictions on pride displays and related LGBTQ plus promotional materials in public libraries. Reform councils in Essex, Staffordshire and St Helens have so far implemented petty bans, citing the decision as a need for focusing public money on core services. And finally, described as a comedy and drag extravaganza, Savage will tell the story of Paul O'Grady and the creation of the iconic Lily Savage from the streets of Merseyside to the RVT in London. The new show has been written by Jonathan Harvey of Beautiful Thing, Gimme Gimme Gimme fame. Opens next winter at Leicester's Curve Theatre. There's going to be a short tour taking in Liverpool, Canterbury, Bath, Birmingham, and then it's off to the West End. And Danny Beard will star as Paul and Lily and is really looking forward to the challenge.
4: It's a dream come true. I could cry. We both worked here. The iconic Royal Vauxhall Tavern. I want to make sure I honour the memory of Lily. And ultimately, I'm telling a story. We go on an emotional journey.
0: So Savage, that launches next year. Very exciting.
1: And you can hear the Liverpudlian in there, can't you?
0: Exactly.
1: Savage. That is going to be... We

0: Huntrix on Gaydio. Golden Neil Libby here. Do you fancy sliding off somewhere fabulous for a bit of a cruise?
1: It's like we've just been on holiday, love.
0: We haven't got another.
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0: Well, right now over at gaydio.co.uk, there is a chance to win a week-long Caribbean cruise with our friends at Princess Cruises. 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Episode 2 of the series is out now. See our very own Nigel May and Drag Race star Michael Maruli setting off to the sunset in their rather impressive home for the series, Star Princess. It's the newest ship in Princess Cruises family, but it's not just for Star Princesses. They're exploring as the pair make their first stop on the golden shores of St. Thomas in the Caribbean. Ever been? It's gorgeous there. Really, really lovely. 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

0: Years and Years. That's called King, of course, on Gaydio.
1: Well, you've just put that straight to my mind. Mm. Ollie Alexander, Years and Years. Obviously, it's a sin.
0: Mm-hmm.
1: And now I've just finished watching Tiptoe.
0: Oh, my goodness.
1: Oh, my God, love.
0: I know.
1: We can't do this. We're going to the break now, but we need to talk about that. It was magnificent and horrific in the same...
0: Yeah.
1: In the same breath, wasn't it? Yeah,
0: completely.
1: Russell T. Davis, how does your mind even think? He's captured the moment.
0: Yeah.
1: Of the world, which is just bonkers right now, Neil. Yeah. More after the break.

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1: Doesn't matter where a colleague is based in Sainsbury's, if they want to attend a Pride, they can attend a Pride. 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It's about us being visible.
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0: before you go, there's something I want you to have.
1: Oh, it's beautiful. But wait a minute, isn't this...
0: Yeah, yes it is.
1: But I thought the old lady dropped it into the ocean in the air.
0: Well, baby, I went down and got it.

0: Lily. Light up on Gaydio.
1: What's your name? What's your sign? I'm Kylie's Gemini.
2: Yeah, June Geminis. Anyone who's June Gemini, happy birthday. And some fabulous news, Neil, because...
1: What's your name? What's your sign? I'm Kylie's Gemini.
2: Yeah, June Geminis. Anyone who's June Gemini, happy birthday. And some fabulous news, Neil.

0: I'd love to.
1: This one's called In the Shadows, right. And basically everyone in the world has got a cameo in it that Madonna likes. Benedict Cumberbatch, how the hell did he get in there?
0: Oh, wow.
1: How were they friends? Did you know about this?
0: I didn't know about this.
1: She grabs him and dances him in the toilet. Honey Dijon is in it, Kate Moss is in it, and very funny line about that. And Richard E. Grant and Julia Garner, who's going to play Madonna as Madonna in the new biopic.
2: Of course, yes.
0: Richard E. Grant. Is, wow.
1: Yeah, Richard E. Grant. But like they're it. Friends, aren't they? Because they mm. were, I'm sure he was in Evita. I'm sure he was in it, wasn't he? Did he have a little pop-up role? Anyway, that's not for here. This is called In the Shadows, and I don't know. If you know The Matrix, you know Keanu Reeves.
0: Mm.
1: And they do, sort of do all that sort of slow-moving dancing and quick-moving dancing. They've got green lights, like The Matrix, coming out of people's privates. It's weird, Neil, but listen to this song.
0: Right.
3: People think that dance music is the solution.
1: Oh, please.
3: But they've got it all wrong. The dance floor is not just a place.
1: It's an Uber driver gone mad in this.
0: Oh. They're driving around a car park.
1: Listen to this. But the best song on it, everyone says, is this one here called Danceteria. And Neil, honestly, we're going to go bonkers when the album comes out in July. Listen to this. Right, she's walking in heels into a club, Neil. She goes into a room and then

0: isn't it good?
1: I like the production. I mean, that's Stuart Price there, isn't it?
0: Mark Ronson is a DJ. It's so delicious. You might fall pregnant after hearing a couple of the songs on it. Should we play something from the new album?
1: Let's.

0: Moose Tea on KDO.
1: No, I can't. I cringe at that, Neil. I went out with my friend Anthony and we saw a couple sing that live in Victoria. And they looked at everyone. One of them was playing guitar, the guy, and the female was singing it. And she sang that song. And then she said, I'd like to introduce Ben. It's my brother on guitar. inappropriate. Well, I was going to read out a message there, Neil, from Alex D, who made the complaint.
0: Right.
1: Shall I go into that?
0: Yeah, we've got time, yes.
1: All right. Alex D is furious at you at This Is NDebs.
0: Right.
1: Where have you both gone?
0: Oh.
1: And then cry emoji and then laugh emoji. And it's just him doing this to the microphone. Hello, is this thing on?
0: Oh, I see, yes.
1: So, yeah, where were you?
0: Well, we were...
1: Where have you been?
0: Lapping up culture in Seville and Rome, weren't we?
1: I was, and I must tell you about the man on the plane.
0: Oh, yes.
1: Who sat on my lap.
0: Oh, inappropriate.
1: On the way over. It, very inappropriate. It's almost as inappropriate as that Moose Tea song and the brother and sister act. That taken us to the news hub?
0: No, not quite. But I'll squeeze in some Taylor Swift first.
1: Oh.

0: Sunny Fedora, Let Me Be In Your Arms. Neil and Debbie here, and massive Pride events going on. Once again, an amazing summer. I don't know why they call it Pride Month, because there's Pride events happening up and down the UK. We'll get to listing some of those after the news, which is on the way very soon.
1: Beautiful, Neil. And also, we must talk about the Pride in London news and the new film that's coming out about clubbing.
0: New film about clubbing?
1: Yeah. Is that taking us to the news?
0: No, about 5 seconds to go, to be honest with you.
1: You spell club, C-L-U-B.
0: Shame it's such a short word to spell, but that's taken us exactly to the right time.

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8: Play. From the Sky News Centre at 12, the King says he's greatly saddened after a train driver was killed and dozens were injured in a collision between two rail services near Bedford. The train from Corby to London St Pancras crashed into the back of a Nottingham service, derailing at least one carriage. A spokesperson from Buckingham Palace says His Majesty's being kept regularly updated on developments. Dave Calf is the General Secretary of the Train Drivers Union, ASLEF.
9: It will affect every train driver, but it will also affect everybody that works on the railway. They call it the railway family, and from the top of Scotland down to the far west of Cornwall and to the southeast of England, everyone will be feeling it today.
8: Lebanese civil defence officials are claiming at least 16 people were killed in a drone attack on southern Lebanon. Strikes there are reported to be ongoing, despite US claims that Israel and Hezbollah have agreed a ceasefire. Allies of Andy Burnham say he wants to have the keys to number 10 by early September and would prefer an orderly transition of power. The Prime Minister is promising to fight any leadership challenge. Passengers have been facing long queues at Edinburgh Airport despite it reopening following an evacuation. Parts of the terminal building were cleared last night because of a security alert. To football and Scotland's attempt at World Cup history, we'll have to wait. They missed the chance to confirm their place in the knockout phase in a 1-0 defeat to Morocco. Steve Clarke's men conceded after 70 seconds and had two shouts for penalties rejected. Next up, Group C leaders Brazil on Wednesday. These fans in Boston have been reflecting on last night's performance.
10: I was a little bit disappointed to concede a goal so early.
11: Not unexpected.
12: We weren't good today. Manager got the team wrong.
13: What about the referee? They're the African champions. I think you could beat Brazil.
14: I know that Brazil are going to be really scared of us.
8: And the Princess of Wales appears to have shown her support for the government's ban on social media for under-16s. Kate's written an essay in which she says the need for genuine human connection has never been greater. That's the latest. I'm Barry Weir.
15: It's Neil and Debbie here on Gadio this Saturday afternoon. A very busy show. Lots more to come, isn't there, love?
16: Yes,

0: Agnes. That's called Wake Up on KDO. It's Neil and Debbie here, and it's a massive weekend for Pride.
1: Woohoo!
0: There are loads of events once again happening up and down Gay UK. We'll start off all alphabetical. It's Blackburn Pride celebrating their fifth year in their town hall event this weekend. Pride in Caithness. They've had a lot of homophobia in the area lately, and they are celebrating with Love Wins, which is their message this year. Edinburgh Pride is the main stage. They've got Cher Lloyd, Kelly Lee, Kalo, Bryn Christopher, and Michelle McManus, Debbie, are going to be there this weekend.
1: And Bryn Christopher is such a great talent. We had a little concert with him a little while ago. He's beautiful too. Oh, that's lovely.
0: Xmas Pride, they, amongst attractions, they've got a dog show on there today. I love a dog show. Don't know about you, love.
1: I've entered quite a few.
0: Pride in Herne Bay in Kent. It's Trans Pride in Nottingham. Kellam Pride in Sheffield. It's their biggest LGBTQ plus event. Danny Beard on stage there. Ooh. Exciting news, of course, we learned earlier on that he's going to be playing Lee Savage.
1: Paula Grady.
0: New, yeah. Paula Grady news play. And I've got a lovely message here. This is from last week's Pride that was happening in Kendal. I thought this message here encapsulates the whole vibe of Pride in a local town. This is Ollie Fisher, who is the organiser of Pride in Kendal.
2: There are parts of the queer community that might not feel like they belong or that they fit in rural communities. And I always think you want to feel at home and you want to feel like a sense of belonging as to where you grow up. And some people go off to the bright lights of the big city or something like that, but this is a place that everybody needs to feel comfortable living in, and that's why we're celebrating this year. Everybody is inclusive at Kendal Pride.
3: Hello, Kendal Pride!
0: Sounds like they were having a lot of fun there last weekend.
1: Outside the church. Yeah. Well, have a happy and safe Pride wherever you go.
4: How can I not leak it? I look so good, you look so good, maybe we should all leak it together. Here. You only live once. Let the people see.

0: Terry and keep on jumping on KDO. Neil and Debbie here this Saturday. You can X us at This Is Ndebs. We are also on Instagram as This Is Ndebs.
1: So busy. So busy, Neil. Been so busy. You've been off to Rome.
0: Yes.
1: And seen some very hot priests and a lot of statues. Wonderful statues.
0: Amazing statues.
1: Yeah. There they are. David. Were you surprised at David?
0: Oh, yes.
1: Yeah. Did you see Medusa as well? It's my favourite statue in the whole of the world, Medusa.
0: Well, yeah, and all the art and the marble and the, I mean, the, it's just incredible. Drink it in, don't you?
1: Yeah, you do. I went to Seville with Lisa.
0: Right.
1: It's very orange. Very wonderful, Neil.
0: Is it?
1: There's someone doing some flamenco over there. There's 15 men coming over to get money from us and playing the guitar. It was so beautiful. First time we've ever been there, and the thing I love the most about it is how gay it was.
0: Ah.
1: Men holding hands with men down the main square.
0: Lovely.
1: Women holding hands with women around, you know, in restaurants, bars, you name it. Mm. And the loveliest thing is when Lisa and I tried out most of the bars in the city. You look up, and there's obviously in Seville, it's like Barcelona, you just look up in the narrow, you know, corridors. And you look up, and there's loads of gay flags around the city.
0: How beautiful.
1: And I felt really happy about that, you know, really, really
0: you
1: happy.
0: You felt safe as well, did you?
1: I felt safe, love. I felt safe. Yes. I did feel safe. And, of course, all the opera, Carmen's from there, Barbara of Seville's from there. So it's very, no! but I did have one issue.
0: Oh.
1: I did have one issue. And it was on the way when we flew over. And do you remember Jerry Halliwell when she was on the Brits quite a few years ago? And she sang this. Do you remember this wonderful song, this anthem that we just go bananas about each time we hear it? Do you remember that?
0: Yeah, yeah.
1: Yeah. And Jerry, good looking. Oh, she said, dressed as a nun in that, which takes us back to Rome. But do you remember when she walked out of her own legs?
0: Yes.
1: Blow up inflatable legs.
0: Mm.
1: The man on the middle seat of the plane, Lisa always gets the window seat because she's the queen. And the guy next to me, complete stranger, never met him before. Basically sat there like Jerry Halliwell's legs set out of the
0: Brits. No, mansplaining.
1: More than mansplaining. I thought, are you going to give me a lap dance? He was so over my side. And of course, being British, I was like, Lisa, look at Lisa. Lisa, look at this. And she just leant straight over, tucked on the toe, and she went, this, no. So I'm just going to say, if you ever need a situation like that dealt with, just take a leaf out of Lisa's book, tap the person on the

0: Danny Dijon and Satisfied on Gabio. This is Neil Libby here this Saturday. And some very exciting news. Oh, Australian Lisa will be with us. She'll be amongst us soon. She's just filed her report, so she'll be with us very soon, Debbie. It'll be very exciting.
1: Oh, so beautiful. Can I just say, Honey Dijon, it features very heavily in the Madonna film, The Confessions to the movie.
0: Right.
1: And yeah, they're very good friends, Honey Great. Dijon and Madonna. Honey has done a lot of DJing for Madonna over the years. Can imagine.
0: Very exciting. Whilst we're on a lesbian theme, I Kissed a Girl Series 2 is on the way back this summer. Danny Minogue's back at the Italian Stallion place. And I've got a little trailer that's dropped this week. I'm not sure what this is. I think there's a bit of Danny in it, but this is a little taster of I Kissed a Girl. This is the very last time this is going to be on this series, because you know it's been cancelled, don't you?
1: Yes!
0: So, anyway, here's a taster of Danny. Oh. Hang on.
2: 10 single girls are ready to meet for the first time with a kiss.
3: Let me out. Let me flirt.
4: Buongiorno, Bella!
2: That means more romance, more mayhem.
3: Oh, yeah! I'm refusing to play it safe.
2: And more drama.
5: Range your voice at me, I dare you.
3: Gag. Who's she? The girl's mother.
2: Buckle up, divas. It's about to get even hotter.
0: It does sound very good. It looks very good as well. So I think you're going to enjoy that, Debbie.
1: Well, I have to say, Danny's English accent's got very good, hasn't it? He sounded brilliant. Yeah, and I'm sad that's not going. I hope someone buys it. Buys it and supports it on another channel.
0: Well, that was one of some of the sort of thoughts, maybe, that it's going to get cancelled, but they'll get picked up by one of the streaming sites. So, because it needs to continue.
1: We need more gay representation on TV, LGBTQ plus representation. Vis-a-vis, that's quite hard to say representation, actually, after that. Can we please give some well-deserved praise to Tiptoe? Should we do that next?
0: Because yes.
1: It was a hard watch.
0: Oh, absolutely. Isn't it? Totally brilliant.
1: Abs-

0: That is Adam Lambert and Ghost Town on Gaydio. I'm going to be here.
1: Do you believe he's playing a lot of... He's doing some gigs over in London soon.
0: Is he?
1: I heard that off. Yeah, yeah. He's fantastic, isn't he? Hmm? Even though I didn't remember us meeting him. I thought I had a moment with him, didn't I?
0: Oh, yes, you did, didn't you? Yes. Yeah. And you forgot all about it when you saw him
1: really
0: next.
1: Really looked... Yeah. The old place at Gaydar really looked into my eyes during the interview. And he kept putting a hand on my leg. And it was like really... You know, he's been really honest with his answers and our stuff. And we were like, oh, we just love Adam Lambert. Mm. And then a few years later, we bumped him and said, oh, it's such a lovely interview. He says, oh, have we met before? Heartbreak made me a dancer. I mean, he really hurt me, but I'm over it. Okay, D.O.
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0: Oh, Melanie C, making us sweat, Debbie.
1: Yeah, featuring the one, the only Diana Ross, the boss, vis-a-vis that one here. Oh, just the best song in the world.
0: Oh, yes, yes, yeah.
1: We haven't got time for that right now because we're going to give away something fabulous.
0: We have indeed. And I'm going to just bring in some waves here, actually. So this is lovely. In the mood for this, because if you're missing sunshine from your life, how about we send you somewhere that gets over 300 days of sunshine every year? We have teamed up with our friends at Visit Malta to give you the chance to win a holiday to the gorgeous Maltese Islands. We'll get you sorted with a three-night stay in Malta, return flights and airport transports and transfers on the island included as well with this. It's a destination with a little bit of everything. You'll spend your mornings getting lost in the historic streets of the capital and then enjoy lunch overlooking the Mediterranean Sea. You'll fill your evenings experiencing the island's LGBTQ+ nightlife, which I know, Debbie, you have experienced yourself, haven't you?
1: We went to Malta Pride. It was fabulous.
0: Yeah. So, for your chance to win a holiday... it's going quite wet in here. Win your holiday to Malta. Get yourself to gaydio.co.uk or tap win on the Gaydio app to get yourself to Malta this summer.

0: your Saturday afternoon on Gaydio. This is Neil and Debbie here.
1: It is Neil, and we'll be hearing from Australian Lisa in a moment. But right now, can I give you three bits of breaking news?
0: Oh, yes, please.
1: All of these are fabulous. Let's kick off with Re-vis-a-vis Pride in London 2026. The acts have been announced, love. Do you want to know who is there?
0: I'd love to, yes. Yes, go on.
1: Tia Coffey is your host on Trafalgar Square.
0: Wow.
1: The cast of Titanic will be there, which is funny.
0: Oh, superb signing.
1: Yeah, isn't it just? The wonderful Beth Ditto will be performing, as will Emenike.
0: Oh, my goodness.
1: I mean, it's really, really good. And there's going to be Dragon Cabaret. There's the all sorts of different bars in Soho. There's loads going on this year. So they've got a really, really good lineup. Other great news. Mm. Congratulations. And we're going to have to talk about it in the podcast. Extra bits, love. Russell T. Davis, the acclaimed drama Tiptoe, which was a very hard but very poignant and relevant watch, has just been confirmed it's going to be showing in the USA.
0: Oh, brilliant.
1: In Canada, which, my God, they need that, don't they?
0: Yeah.
1: So it's heading to Starz channel in there, and it was absolutely brilliant. Please watch it. Please stream it. Let's get the hits up so much that Channel 4 win awards for this, because they so deserve it, and so does Russell T. Davis. It was astonishing. Mm. I mean, last bit of news, Charlie XCX is incredible. She has just announced that she will donate a portion of her ticket sales from her new tour to a transgender law center in America. She's playing all over the United States, and she's going to donate a lot of money to them, because she's just incredible.
0: Oh, that's amazing. Isn't it? Wonderful.
1: Thank you, Charlie.

0: This is Neil and Debbie here on Gaydio, and it's time to cross to...
1: Lisa!
0: Yes, Australian Lisa has filed a report for us, Debbie.
2: Well, she will be walking through my door very shortly. She's coming to visit, but she's actually going to be Lisa Nightingale. Because on Monday, I haven't told you this, but I'm going to see...
1: Emergency.
0: Oh.
1: Paging Dr. Emergency.
2: I'm going for a procedure in an area which I won't tell you about.
0: Oh, Slough?
2: It's where the green light... No, where the green lights come out of people in Madonna's video.
0: Oh, no.
2: And so Lisa is coming up to drive me there.
0: Right.
2: And drive me back, I'm not allowed to drive.
0: No, of course.
2: So it's been lovely working with you, Neil.
0: Oh, Lord, really are you going
2: together.
0: On a general or are you...
2: General. General.
0: Oh, goodness.
2: Yeah.
0: Well, I hope everything goes okay, love. I'm concerned.
2: The worst thing was I had to tell them my real weight. So we're going on the weekly weigh-in from next week. But let's catch up with Lisa.
0: Okay. Hello, Lisa.
3: Hello, Neil.
0: Oh, hello.
3: Hello, Debbie.
2: Oh. Hey, darling.
3: Well, after a fabulous time in Seville, it's sad to be back.
0: I know, yes.
3: Oh, so much has happened this week.
0: Has it?
3: What do you think of Taylor Swift's song, I Knew You? I really like it.
0: Yes.
3: Debbie and I also watched Madonna Confessions video. Totally love that video too. I keep thinking, when is Kylie going to announce her concert? Surely it's going to be soon.
0: Probably.
3: I saw a picture of Rosalia and her girlfriend.
0: Did you?
3: I mean, it's just all gay all the time in this summer. I'm loving it.
0: Good.
3: And before all of the Superfun starts, I'm going to the countryside again. Yes. I'm doing it twice in 1 month. Who am I?
0: You?
3: I don't even understand.
0: No,
3: but no. Debbie and I are going to have a beautiful weekend.
0: Oh, yeah.
3: In the sunshine.
0: Oh, you know, yeah.
3: Before next week, which is going to be Clapham Pride, they're calling it. Clapham Street Party.
0: Okay.
3: Which is also the week before London Pride.
0: Woo-hoo.
3: Hopefully I'll see you at one of these. Thank you, Neil. Are you going to be out and about?
0: I will be, yes.
3: You mean it?
0: Oh, love you. Her too. She didn't mention at all about being a nurse, did she? Nothing.
3: No.
0: No sympathy whatsoever. All about her having fun.

0: Roma, Roma, ma, Gaga, ooh la la, what's your bad romance?
1: Lady Gaga to finish us off this afternoon on Gaydio. There we are. Anthony Murphy
2: before
1: is on
2: Lady
1: the way.
2: Lady Murphy appears. Oh, yeah. Anthony Murphy is in the building. If you would love or request Saturday, do you want to hear a song? Get in early. He always says it. You can text 81400, start your word with the word Gaydio, and he'll explain this much better, actually, if I'm honest.
1: That was almost professional. We'll see you next week.
2: It wasn't, love. Was it?
3: Morrisons, we know true allyship comes from action. 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
9: From the Sky News Centre at 1, 9 people remain in a critical condition after a train crash near Bedford. The driver of one of the services died in the collision yesterday. Nina Robinson was a passenger on the stationary train.
10: It was a very strong, loud impact. It was quite frightening. We all kind of got up. We were all a bit shaken, all a bit panicked. It was only when I saw the driver and the train staff were really panicking, you know, that we realised something quite serious had happened.
9: Overall, 80 people were taken to hospital. British Transport Police Chief Constable Lucy Dorsey says we shouldn't speculate on a cause and we should just leave it to investigators.
11: They are extremely experienced and I would ask that we all refrain from speculation. I also want to thank local people who showed immense kindness to those stranded on trains and to the casualties.
9: The King says he's greatly saddened at the news of yesterday's crash. Elsewhere, the number of people killed in Israeli strikes on southern Lebanon has risen to 16, according to Lebanese authorities. There are concerns that this latest violence puts the peace deal between the US and Iran under threat. 100 Labour MPs are now calling for Sir Keir Starmer to resign. Andy Burnham could launch a leadership challenge after winning the Makerfield by-election and becoming an MP. An extreme heat warning has been issued for only next week, and you could see temperatures above 34 degrees Celsius. Some areas could stay above 20 degrees overnight. It's thought it'll be more humid than last month's heat wave. Climate scientist Chloe Berricombe.
12: So it's potentially lasting 7 days, but then temperatures don't really potentially go back down that much, and that long period of heat is quite concerning for things like health, infrastructure and open water swimming.
9: And a peak audience of 6 million viewers tuned in to watch Scotland lose 1-0 to Morocco in the World Cup. The number inside Scotland was a peak of 1.2 million on STV. That's the latest. I'm Barry Mann.
13: Just gone 1 o'clock. I'm Anthony Murphy. This is Gadio. It's all requests for the next 3 hours. Get this number in your phone, in your contacts, 0330 04 8400. And you can WhatsApp me your requests. Ooh, blimey.

shined on me. Very appropriate for the weather we've been having and we're going to have next week. It is going to be shining on you quite a lot, so make sure you stay hydrated. Thanks. It's KDO for a Saturday afternoon. I'm Anthony Murphy. Thanks to Neil and Debbie for the past few hours. They will be back with you next weekend from 10. But I'm taking you through to 4 o'clock with all requests. 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You don't leave the tunes while you're doing it. It's great. The website. Click on the picture of me, or if the click on the picture doesn't work, just click on the thing that says I'm on air, and you get a contact form. You fill it in. It comes to me. I play your song. It's marvellous. And all the socials at GAYDEO. At Pop Quiz, and tag them both in it. They will come through to me and I will play your songs. Remember, stick your name on your request as well, so I know who you are and you're not anonymous requester, because I don't like anonymous requester. I want to know who you are. I want to know what you're doing. I want to know why you're picking the song. Well, you don't have to tell me that. Just tell me, you know, do it. Thank you. Milky, mall grab, just the way you are.

Phoebe Rexha, David Guetta, Sad Girls. Let's get our first request on today. We're going to say hi to Kai, who, along with the boyfriend, is on their way to London to go to the Red Bull Soapbox Race. Oh, I've seen those on the television. Lots of people crashing. It's much fun. You said, could I please have a little bit of Vicky Beckham and the True Steppers and Dane Bowers and Out of Your Mind? Not played this for ages. Go on, then.

It's Joel Corey and rah. I always want to do it as rah. So, just me. Devotion there for you on Gaydio. It's all requests Saturday afternoon. You can choose the tunes that we play. You can WhatsApp your requests in on 0333 048 400. There are many other ways to do it. I'll tell you that scattered throughout the show. Donna, though, says, afternoon, Anthony. Hope all is good with you and enjoying the lovely weather. I enjoy it during the day. At night, when it's a little bit stuffy, I want to go to sleep. Not so much, but there you go. You said, could I please have four strings and take me away? It's on for you now, Donna.

0: Tate McRae's sports car. It is, by the way, I forgot to say at the start of the show, 16 years. There you go, 16 years of me doing this on Saturday afternoons now. Oh, I'll be put out to pasture soon. But if you want to get a request on, you can do. WhatsApp 0330 048 400 or text 81400. 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And I've got Medusa and Good Boys on the way. I have a piece of your heart. Mwah.
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and Lene, love me not. It's Gadio for a Saturday afternoon. We're going to say hi now to Lee in Louth, who says, afternoon, Anthony. Could you play Who Knew by Pink, please, as my request for my dad, who sadly passed on Tuesday after a short but brave battle with cancer. Lee, you have the sympathy of me and everyone here at Gadio. Here's your song.

Up to your arms, Rose Grey. Let's go to Australia now and say hi to Matt, who says, I've just ate some Padam ice cream. Whoa, hang on. Padam ice, is this a thing? Padam ice cream? So, of course, Matt says, I ordered it as Padam. Padam. So Kylie Minogue is my request. Padam ice cream. We need to get Padam ice cream in here right now.

Adam Port, SG Lewis, Be The One. Let's say hi to Phil now, who says, big, fun, massive. Okay then, how about I Am What I Am by Hannah Jones? It is Pride season after all. You're so right.

0: If you'd like to get a request on before 4, you need to WhatsApp 0330048400. I'll tell you all the other ways to do it in a couple of mins.
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10: From the Sky News Centre at 2, 9 people remain in a critical condition after yesterday's train crash south of Bedford. Dozens of others are still in hospital after one East Midlands Railway service heading to London went into another. One of the drivers died. More than 70 fire officers were involved in the response. Andy Hopkinson is from Bedfordshire Fire and Rescue Service.
11: This was a major incident requiring a substantial and coordinated emergency response. I'm immensely proud of our firefighters, fire control staff and officers who responded with incredible professionalism, courage and compassion in very difficult circumstances.
10: At least 16 people have been killed in Israeli strikes on southern Lebanon. That's despite a ceasefire which the US said Israel and the militant group Hezbollah had agreed on yesterday. Meanwhile, Switzerland says talks continue between the US and Iran there to try to flesh out the initial peace deal. But Swiss authorities haven't identified who is participating for each side. Here, almost one in four Labour MPs are now publicly calling on Keir Starmer to step down. 100 Labour backbenchers have said the Prime Minister should set out a timetable for his departure. It's after Andy Burnham won the Makerfield by-election on Thursday night, and it's thought he could mount a leadership challenge. Theo Bertram is a former Number 10 advisor.
12: Andy Burnham has at least 100 MPs that we know of, and over the course of this weekend, I think the political pressure on the Prime Minister that will now grow not just from the backbenchers to the Cabinet and to unions and others might become unsustainable for him by Monday, but he needs to make a decision.
10: Man's died following a crash involving a tractor in County Tyrone. The 77-year-old was killed in the collision yesterday evening near Omagh, which involved the one vehicle. England have taken important wickets on day 4 of the second test at the Oval, but New Zealand are still piling on the runs. A short time ago, the tourists had reached 351 for 7. That's a lead of 451 runs. That's the latest. I'm Nick Qureshi.
0: Let's crack on into the second hour of All Requests. I'm Anthony Murphy, and we'll start with a bit of Taylor, The Fate of Ophelia.

Lily Allen and Jade, beg for me. We're going to say hi to Cal now. Cal and Josh, who are getting ready to go out. This is their song. They want a little bit of Harry and break free.

of Charlie XCX there for you. We'll say hi now to Val, who says hello and happy anniversary for you at Gaydio. Yes, my Gaydio-versary. He says, I'd like to celebrate with you by requesting this song, Can I Have the Saturdays, and Not Giving Up. I'd like to assure you as well, I'm not giving up this Saturday. Not without a fight. No, there's no fight, don't worry. Here's the Saturdays for you.

0: got something I want to talk
1: about. It's Madonna and Sabrina and Bring Your Love. 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It's Maria who's got in touch. 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I can do. 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

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Fundamental movement. So when it's black, this insomniac, take an original tack. 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

0: Calvin Harris, Jazzy and Satisfy. We're halfway through, so if you want to get a request on, you need to get it in soon. 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And the socials at Gadio, at Pop Quiz Ant. And on the way for you, I'm going to call it my 2:30-ish classic anthem for you. A little bit of Mojo and Lady, Hear Me Tonight.
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0: Billie Eilish, Birds of a Feather.
1: What'll I do when you are far away? That's a different Birds of a Feather. We're going to say hi to Matthew now, who says, hi, Anthony. Hi, Gadio. On this lovely sunny day, could I hear a bit of Diana Ross and I'm Coming Out? Oh, you can. She's the boss.

Hey, it's Jonas Blue and Girl. Now, I was just thinking to myself, we really need some sort of really camp classic, really. We do need that. And then this message came in. It says, hey, from Bob and Stephen in Middlesbrough. We're back in the UK now, which thankfully is not as hot as last Saturday in Marrakesh. Don't forget, temperatures are due to rise over the next few days. So it might not make Marrakesh temperatures, but it's still going to be warm. We are back to work on Monday, though. Boo. So with that in mind, could you please play Dolly Parton and 9 to 5 Camp Classic Dolly 9 to 5? Oh, yes, please, Bob and Stephen.

0: deeper it hurts. More vivid and worse, what I feel I deserve. Yeah, cause I feel way too fast.
1: It's Meek, and this is a request from Mark, who says, "Hi there, Gadio. I'd absolutely love it if you could say hi to my husband, Paul. Hi, Paul. He's got to work today, but I know he'll have Gadio on as he's the only one in his office. So tell him I've prepped his fave food for when he gets home, and can you play anything by Gaga as we both love her? Thanks. It's on for you now, for you and for Paul."

0: We're going into the final hour of all requests now, so get those requests in fast. WhatsApp 0330 048 400. Do it now, do it fast, do it quick.
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12: From the Sky News Centre at 3. Nine people remain in a critical condition after a train crash near Bedford. The driver of one of the services died in the collision yesterday evening. Passengers reported hearing a blast, which some compared to a bomb, and said they heard screams and saw serious injuries. Overall, 80 people were taken to hospital. British Transport Police Chief Constable Lucy Dorsey says we shouldn't speculate on a cause and just leave it to investigators.
13: They are extremely experienced, and I would ask that we all refrain from speculation. I also want to thank local people who showed immense kindness to those stranded on trains and to the casualties.
12: At least 16 people have reportedly been killed in Israeli strikes on Lebanon. That's despite a ceasefire between Israel and Hezbollah being agreed just yesterday. Prime Minister's position remains uncertain as he is being encouraged to use this weekend to set out his plans to quit. Keir Starmer has vowed to fight any leadership challenge. More than 100 Labour MPs are now publicly calling on him to go, intensified by Andy Burnham's win in the Makerfield by-election. Jeremy Corbyn faced threats to his own leadership, losing a vote of no confidence in Parliament. He says actions speak louder than words.
14: My immediate response was that I was elected by a wider electorate. I will go out and campaign with them. So I went out straight away and did a very large number of local meetings, rallies and so on, which one should do.
12: Former Little Mix star Jesse Nelson has called the rollout of screening for spinal muscular atrophy a postcode lottery. The singer's been campaigning for newborns to be tested after her twins were diagnosed. And England have been set an unlikely victory target of 463 in the second test at the Oval. A short time ago, the host had already lost Jacob Bethel and Amelia Gay. That's the latest. I'm Nick Qureshi.
0: Let's kick off the final hour of All Requests then with a bit of Jodie Harsh for you. The night is yours.

0: get enough.
1: It's the Saturdays, just can't get enough. Let's say hi to James now, who says, can I request Lights, Camera, Action by Kylie Minogue? It was my birthday yesterday, and it's my partner Josh's birthday next week. Oh, right, I'll do a double one of these. Here we go. Happy birthdays to you, happy birthdays to you. Happy birthdays, James and Josh. Happy birthday to you. We're having a week of celebrations, going away for a few days tomorrow. Oh, have fun and have some Kylie. Lights, camera, action.

Sam Smith, Normani, Dancing with a Stranger. We say hi now to Chris in Manchester, who says, "Hi, Ant. Can I request anything by Madonna? You can do. Let's all get hung up, shall we?"

Oh, let me be in your arms, indeed. Right, let's have another request. Thank you. Moving on. Mike says, hi, and happy Saturday. Hope you're well. I am. Thank you very much. Can I request the Human League and Don't You Want Me? It's a classic. It certainly is. It's on now.

Just what a pop shield was invented for, Perry and Passenger Princess, so we don't all over the place. Going into the final half hour of All Requests.

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hard. Yeah, right, picture that with a Kodak. Or better yet, go to Times Square, take a picture of me with a Kodak. Took my life from negative to positive, I just want y'all to know that. And tonight, let's enjoy life.

Taylor Swift and Opalite, Chris Lake's remix for you there. Our next request comes from Jean, who says, I think it's time to go west with the Pet Shop Boys. All right, let's all go west together then.

Becky Hill, more. How do you like it? How do you like it? Not that song. Right, our final request today. Luke has slid into my DMs and just said, oh, please, there were three pleases in there. Can we have a little bit of Tatiana and Santa Maria? Oh, my. Yes, indeed. Oh. It's camp as anything, this. Something to round off all requests. A little bit of Santa Maria always reminds me of Queer as Folk, this. The happy times.

wanted to finish off with thanks to absolutely everyone who has put a request in. I shall be back next Saturday doing it all again from 1 till 4. And I'll be here tomorrow night, 10 till midnight, with the second half of Gadio Gold, John Ryan, from 8 till 10 with the first half. And just have a stunning week, whatever you're up to. Don't forget, it's going to get warm, so keep yourself very hydrated. Bella Francis on the way in for Lewis. Have a stunning week. Ta-ra!

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1: Doesn't matter where a colleague is based in Sainsbury's, that if they want to attend a Pride, they can attend a Pride. 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It doesn't matter if two people attend a Pride or 500 like at Leeds attend. It's about us being visible.
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7: From the Sky News Centre at 4, the King says he's greatly saddened by yesterday's train crash near Bedford. One driver died when two East Midlands railway services heading for London collided, while nine people remain in a critical condition. One passenger, Brett Byatt, wasn't injured, but checked on others who were.
8: I went into like first aid training mode and I helped a gentleman off the floor, checked that he was fine. I said, can you stand? He said, yes. And I literally just got him over to the side and saw to two women on the floor that were bleeding and had broken limbs.
7: Iran has dealt two swift blows to its framework for peace with the US. It's closed the Strait of Hormuz, accusing America of failing to prevent Israeli strikes on Lebanon. And while it's sending negotiators to Switzerland, it warns not much is likely to happen there. A quarter of Labour MPs are now publicly calling on Sir Keir Starmer to stand down. The numbers have intensified to 100 since potential leadership rival Andy Burnham won the Makerfield by-election. The Prime Minister has insisted he will fight any challenge. A spat between Donald Trump and Italy's Prime Minister has intensified. The US President's doubled down on his claim that Giorgia Meloni begged him to have a picture taken with her. He's also suggested her popularity is plummeting. She's firmly denied that. To sport, a Northampton taking on Exeter in the Rugby Union Prem Final, live to Mike Boville at the Allianz Stadium.
9: Second half just getting underway. It's Northampton 14, Exeter 10. A blistering start saw Saints score barely a minute into the match. Tommy Freeman making the most of a blunder at the back, but a brilliant break down the left wing by Campbell Riedel helped Exeter claim their first try. England fly half Finn Smith touched down to extend Northampton's lead, only for Chiefs to respond just before the break.
7: Thank you, Mike. England's cricketers have lost early wickets as they chase 463 for victory on day four of the second test against New Zealand. A team of hosts run 54 for three in their second innings at the Oval. That's the latest. I'm Nick Qureshi.
10: Hey divas, Bella Francis here with you until 6 p.m. We've got plenty of tunes. Let's start with that one from Another featuring 54 Ultra.

Bascombe with Think About Us on Gaydio. I'm Bella Francis, here with you until 6pm today. Hello, I have loads to chat to you about. I want to get into the World Cup. I want to get into park life. I cannot wait to go tomorrow to see the Queen herself, Zara Larsson. However, I wanted to chat to you about a really unconventional date I went on this week. Now, on Monday night, me and my girlfriend decided to try a new restaurant. We love exploring new foods, new places. And we saw this place that was seafood. Now, we get there and the deals, can I just say, were absolutely ridiculous. You could get two sides, three dips, two drinks, and 50 prawns on a platter for £40. And we thought, blooming hell, it's a cost of living crisis. That's gorgeous. So we ordered it. And I've never been so confident. We were taking photos of ourselves with the prawns, with thumbs up, preparing to send them to our friends to do before and afters. And honestly, it ended up being one of the most difficult things I have ever done. We got to the last four prawns and we actually had to give up, which is shocking because anyone that knows me know that I always finish a plate of food. But you know, when you're just looking at something and you're like, my stomach physically cannot handle it. It took us over an hour to get to that point, by the way. So I'm just glad the restaurant wasn't busy, because if they had to kick us out, we would have had to take the prawns with us on the road.

Cloon with Free Your Mind on KDO. We actually had Russell T Davies in last week, and he was co-hosting KDO Breakfast with Dave Cooper, and he had to announce some of the songs, and the way that he said Prosper and Cloon, it really just tickled me. If you want to watch that full interview, head over to the KDO website right now. But in the meantime, have you seen that Ellie Goulding has announced a new album? I absolutely adore Ellie Goulding. I think she is so fabulous. But do you remember when she became a meme about a year ago? Should we take a listen? Whatever the lyrics are after that. That was Lights by Ellie Goulding, by the way, if you couldn't tell. Anyway, let's get into her latest track. This is called Black Prada Dress, and it is from her upcoming 6th album, I Know Too Much, which will be out on December 4th. I heard what you said.

0: tune. That is Charlie XCX with 360 on Gaydio. I'm Bella Francis, here with you until 6 p.m. Charlie's actually said that she's been having a bit of a tough time lately. That song 360 was on the 2024 album Brat. If you don't know about Brat, then girl, you ain't been here. Brat went absolutely worldwide. Charlie gained a massive fan base. She's now announced her next project. It's always going to be hard to follow up from something that was so successful. Her next album, called Music Fashion Film, it's going to come out in July. She's released one song from it, and people are just like, this doesn't have the dance pop sound that we had before. We don't like it. It's not Brat. And I've sort of just really jumped on her. So she said in an interview the other day, it's really been getting her down. She feels a bit like she doesn't have direction. So honestly, I just hope for her that she's doing well. I personally am a big Charlie fan through and through. When it comes out July 24th, I will be streaming immediately. I also had the opportunity to see Charlie XCX live last year, which honestly was a spiritual experience. I saw her at Parklife, which I will be talking about in just a little bit, actually, because I am going again this year to Cause Havoc. Now, I'll be back in a minute with a few more tunes. We've got Gorgon City featuring M&EK, Ready For Your Love. That's all on the way.
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0: That was Meek with Beautiful Freaks on Gaydio. Now, I got to tell you about something that is very exciting.
1: All aboard with Princess Cruises.
0: I am very, very excited to tell you that right now at gaydio.co.uk, you could win a week-long Caribbean cruise thanks to our friends at Princess Cruises. Now, we're doing this to celebrate the release of Season 2 of the Gaydio original podcast series, All Aboard with Princess Cruises. If you've not listened to that podcast before, honestly, it is so, so funny. It follows Gaydio's Nigel May and Drag Race star Michael Maruli as they settle into life aboard Star Princess, the newest addition to the Princess Cruises fleet. And they're not just exploring the ship, mind you. In the latest episode, they actually make their first stop in the Caribbean, heading to the beautiful island of St. Thomas. I am very, very jealous. You can listen to episode 2 now on the Gaydio app or wherever you get your podcast. And once again, if you want to be in with the chance of winning that week-long Caribbean cruise, head to gaydio.co.uk.
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That is Dua Lipa with Training Season on Gaydio. I'm Bella Francis, here with you until 6 p.m. today. I don't know if you've been keeping up with the news about Dua Lipa, but she's just gotten married to Callum Turner, and usually after a marriage, you would think buying a house. Dua Lipa obviously already owns multiple properties. She's Dua Lipa, why wouldn't she? But I did a little bit of a deep dive into, like, you know, where are the houses? Because I saw in this article headline that she had bought houses in London. Now, my family's from London. I was like, how funny would it be, you know, silly, if Dua Lipa lived round the street from me? But guys, she does. She's got a house. And it's not round the corner. It's about a 15-20 minute drive from me. But that is such a gag, is it not? Honestly, I wonder if I'm going to run into her in the local co-op. I think that would be quite a funny situation. Do you know who I have run into in a co-op before, though? Nagamon Chetty. I won't elaborate. I'm not-

0: What an absolute tune. That was Work from Britney Spears on Gaydio. I'm Bella Francis, here with you until 6 p.m. Now, I'm just going to pop off and make myself a little coffee, and I'll be back in just a moment with Dangerous Lover from Seku. I'll see you there. Gaydio.
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9: From the Sky News Centre at 5. 28 people are still in hospital, 9 of them in a critical condition after yesterday's train crash near Bedford. One service smashed into the back of another that had stopped on the same line just after 5 p.m. The train driver was killed in the collision. Nina Robinson was a passenger on the stationary train.
10: It was a very strong, loud impact. It was quite frightening. We all kind of got up. We were all a bit shaken, all a bit panicked. It was only when I saw the driver and the train staff were really panicking, you know, that we realised something quite serious had happened.
9: Iran has closed the Strait of Hormuz again. It's accusing the US and Israel of violating a ceasefire agreement. A murder investigation has begun after a teenager was stabbed in southwest London. The 17-year-old boy was attacked in Battersea early this morning. There have been no arrests so far. 100 Labour MPs are piling the pressure on Keir Starmer as he's being encouraged to set out plans to quit. The Prime Minister insists he won't be walking away despite a significant by-election win for Andy Burnham. The heatwave's not just about to affect us, it's causing disruption across Europe. The French Prime Minister's called a crisis meeting with his cabinet, while Spain, Portugal and Germany are also feeling the heat. To sport, and Northampton and Exeter are battling it out in the Rugby Union Prem final, live to Mike Bovill at the Allianz Stadium.
11: The final has finished. Northampton 26, Exeter 17. 2 tries in 3 minutes for Saints winger George Hendy, proving decisive as the team who finished the regular season top of the table went on to clinch the title. It was a tight battle, Saints scoring inside the opening 90 seconds, but Exeter held on and were briefly in front before Hendy's heroics. Northampton 26, Exeter 17.
9: England's cricketers have passed 100 as they chase an improbable 463 to win against New Zealand on day 4 of the second test. A short time ago, the hosts had got to 127 for 3 in their second innings at the Oval. That's the latest. I'm Nick Croatia.
12: 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Got loads of tunes to come for your Saturday. Let's kick off though with...

producer and Rainey, that is Silence on Gaydio. I'm Bella Francis, here with you until 6 p.m, providing absolutely anything but silence. Now, I wanted to chat a little bit about the World Cup. Who has watched it so far? Obviously, it kicked off this year on the 11th of June. England had their first match on Wednesday, which I did tune in for. However, I feel like men's football and the LGBTQ plus community have always had a bit of a sticky relationship with one another. I mean, even this year with the World Cup that's happening in America, I know the Three Lions Pride, that is the England supporters queer group, have said that they're not going to go because of America's personal relationship or crumbling of a relationship with the queer community. Also, there's a Pride match that's meant to be going on as part of this World Cup where they're putting up rainbow flags, banners around the stadium, and the two teams involved, Egypt and Iran, have actually said that if it does happen, not just they won't be happy, I think one of them has said they might walk off the pitch, which is really shocking and quite childish to hear, to be honest. But I don't know, I've been talking to people about it, and a lot of my queer female friends, you know, most of which who I know through football, to be honest, because I used to play on a women's football team, they're all tuning in. But a lot of the gay men I know and other people from the queer community are just not that interested. They don't feel like football's really a space for them. So I don't know who is going to be tuning in. England have got their next game on Tuesday against Ghana. That is Tuesday, the 23rd of June. Are you going to be there or are you just not bothered?

0: Christina at Christina? Chris.
1: I've had it.
0: I've actually had it. Christina Aguilera with Coming Over Baby, All I Want Is You. That song came out in the year 2000 and she is still absolutely slaying. But you know another diva who is slaying? Rose Grey. She's just released a new track, Club to Your Arms. I think it's an absolute banger. And I'm going to play it for you now because I've got free will.

0: talk about.
1: Yes. That is Bring Your Love from Madonna and Sabrina Carpenter. Absolutely loving that tune. And I also cannot wait until July 3rd when Madonna's upcoming album, Confessions 2, is out. However, she has already released Confessions 2, the film. Now, it's like an extended music video with multiple of the songs involved. Dave Cooper from Gaydio Breakfast actually had one of the dancers from the film, Danny Williams, on his show the other day. Let's have a listen to what Danny had to say.
2: I had no idea it was Madonna until the day of. My dance agent sent me an email. I had to sign an NDA. It was crazy. And they explained the whole brief, but then they just said it was a big American artist and they couldn't tell us who it was. Oh. And we had to sign an NDA.
1: What an absolute gag. Imagine you're finding out that you're dancing with Madonna on the day of. Can't believe it. If you want to watch the rest of that clip, head over to our socials at Gaydio. We're on TikTok, we're on Instagram, we're everywhere, darling. Right, I'll be back with you in a minute with some more tunes. Take Me to the Clouds Above. Just a moment, doll.

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with Messi, the Tiesto remix on Gaydio. I'm Bella Francis here with you today until 6 p.m. Now, we don't have a lot of time left, but I need to chat with you about Park Life. If you don't know what Park Life is, it is an annual festival held every year in Manchester. They get fabulous acts on. Last year, I saw Charlie XCX live. I saw Peggy Goo. And this year, I'm going to be seeing Calvin Harris, Ketima, and also my Swedish queen, Zara Larsson. Honestly, I absolutely cannot wait for that. I'm so excited. Anyone that like knows me in real life knows that I genuinely am not just saying this. I am such a big Zara Larsson fan. I wasn't even going to go this year until I saw her name on the lineup. So yeah, very exciting Sunday ahead for me. However, last year I did something really, really silly. Which you should never do at a festival. I decided to break in my cowboy boots, my new cowboy boots, whilst I was there. Anyone that's tried to break in shoes before knows how painful that is. And little to say, I ended up barefoot on the grass at Parklife. Would not recommend to a friend, but anyway, I want to get a little bit of Zara Larsson on for you just so I can get excited about seeing her tomorrow. Hopefully, I'll be lifted in the air. Who knows? This is Midnight Sun on Gaydio.

That is Ellie Goulding with Burn on Gaydio. Absolute banger of a tune. I'm Bella Francis, here with you until 6pm today. Now, we know that there are prides happening all over the country. Pride season is absolutely in full swing. But have you ever fancied celebrating Pride aboard a cruise ship in the heart of London? I don't think it's on my bucket list, but it does sound like a fun little time. Now, Gaydio has teamed up with Ambassador Cruise Line to bring you Pride at Sea, dinner, drag and decks. 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

0: That is Satisfy on Gaydio. I'm Bella Francis, and that's about all I've got time for today. But Craig Law is up next, serving up an hour of Gaydio anthems in the mix before we fully launch into the Gaydio weekend from 7 p.m. Well, girl, I've got my dancing shoes, and so should you. Thanks so much for keeping me company today. Ta-ra!
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1: Here we go, your Saturday night starts right here. I'm Greg Law in the mix for the next 3 hours, but for the next 60 minutes, it's all about those anthems. Let's do it.
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0: feet, hopefully. Got you on your feet tonight as well. It's Saturday Anthem to me, Craig Law, mixing up all those lovely old school bangers until 7 o'clock tonight. Matt Picchiotti, a bass tour running. Also, Sunblock, I'll be ready. Seems kind of apt for the weather we all got coming. Or currently experiencing, actually. I'm missing the most of it, which is great for me as a ginger. But let's do some old school Kesha.
1: If you're one of us, then roll with us, cause we make the hipsters fall in love when we got our hot pants on and up. And yes, of course we does. We run it.

0: Craig Law's Saturday Anthems in the mix. Loving the mix. 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

For me, this is one of those really underrated Begster tracks because of how big Murder on the Dance Floor ended up being. But that was on those tracks that's aged like a fine wine, like a fine whiskey. Pick your poison. It's aged like that. It is Saturday Anthems with me, Craig Law, in the mix with all the old school you can possibly get. Until 7 o'clock at least. Let me know what you're up to tonight. 0330 048.

full disclosure, you're going to be hearing a lot of Freemasons. I mean, you do it anyway on Saturday Anthems. I play an absurd amount of Freemasons, so it's not like it's changed. But we got an excuse this time, because Russell Small, one half of the Freemasons, is going to be dropping a special guest mix, special appearance on my 500th Saturday show, but weekend show, I should say, on July the 11th. One of my idols, one of my gods. On my show, my 500th, July the 11th, mark down your calendar. Also play Kings of Tomorrow, Julie McKnight is finally in, a bit of Beyonce. It is all about the Saturday Anthems until 7 o'clock tonight. How about this then? A little rework of one of those all-time classics of Tina Moore.

0: For me, this is one of the best pop remixes ever made. Ever. It's so damn funky. Michael Gray and Full Intention on the remix. Well, Michael Gray is Full Intention. Just against any doubt. Get it, we get out, Craig Law. On the Saturday, 18th of July, we are throwing an Island 90s party at Cruise 101. Myself and Stephen Nichols on the decks. Plus, Living Joy with a live performance as well, so do not miss that. 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All at Cruise 101 in Manchester. Tickets are on sale right now. Go on, snap them up.
1: Women, money, I be on it. You ain't like me, I'm dishonest. Parked the Bentley, then I locked it. Hell, I thought I was being modest. I'm a rebel, I don't settle. 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

There we go. Lovely rework of Bingo Blair's Cry Just a Little by Rush Avenue. Also played another cheeky little mashup. This time a beach with Alicia Keys. I could be on fire because it's all Alicia Keys performing at one of the World Cup things. I've lost count. I can't remember which one. I just saw her on TikTok and I was like, oh, Alicia Keys. Got a mashup for that. So on the way, lots of new music after 7 o'clock, because that's what we do after 7 on a Saturday night. Loads of new, fresh, upfront dance, commercial, vocal, funky house. The soundtrack to your Saturday night with me, Craig Law. But a good friend of mine got in touch, and he said, Craig, don't chat me out on the radio. Just play this song for me. So I will. Bob and Dyke.

sweetest release. If it makes you sad, it's like you're getting out. Now, Kelly Lee's been a busy girl. She came in Pride last weekend. The socials looked incredible. And tonight, she's headlining the Electric Hills Festival in South Oxfordshire. When you've got that much talent, that much beauty, you can blame her for being a busy working girl. I'm Craig. Also a busy working girl with you until 9 o'clock tonight. I'm actually off this weekend. That's not true. But you know what? It's one of the biggest tracks in Clubland right now. And I finally found a remix that I like. Slater, Love It or Hate It, this is a bop, my friends. It's Dance in the Mix, right here, Gedio.

Eggs. You keep doing it. Bibi Rexha, David Guetta, Sad Girls in the mix right here again. You have lots of new music on the show tonight. Going to be dropping the new one from Jazzy Chris Lorenzo, plus a couple of new Madonna remixes, because why not? But my friend Marty Green dropped in this remix of Taylor's new one. It's in the mix.

Like It Matters. A new Shakira and Burna Boy song to us. The Get Your Week, get out, Greg Law. Like I said earlier, loads of new music in the show tonight. Could barely fit it all in. It's very unlike me, but I will. I'll persevere. I'll fit it all in until 9 o'clock tonight. But Franco Lippi this time on the remix. A fab remix of Madonna's Love Sensation.

for Jazzy and Chris Lorenzo. Kind of a dream team, that. The incredible vocals of Jazzy plus Chris Lorenzo. Bit of a god at making house music. So that's going to be a massive new track. It's called Invisible. It came out yesterday. It's also on the Weekend Anthems playlist, by the way. Check that out on Spotify. But on the way, we're going to be dropping the new one from Gorgon City, some Charlie XCX, Judge Jones. But for me, this is still one of the biggest tracks in the world right now. Prosper and Clooney. Free your mind. Be a Saturday night. Right, you're giddy-o.

I recognize that bass line. It's driving me crazy. It's so recognizable. It's so funky. It's so good. Groove Generation on the remix with Jonas Blue's latest one, Girl, which, by the way, it's a free download of SoundCloud. Like, lots of these tracks that I pick, you can grab them yourself for free. Just check out the track list after I finish. 9 o'clock tonight, go on my page at KDO, get the track list. And you're quite fine, a lot of the tracks are free, completely gratis. Nil, nada, niet manis. You can get it for free. But this track has been dividing opinion everywhere. The comments I get about this, about DMs, are brilliant. Disco Lines, reworking, Mason and Prince's Superstars. It's called Push It. I'd love to know what you think. To the mix.

Morgan City's new one from their upcoming new album. They're currently on tour across America in Las Vegas tonight. Next Friday, play the Miami Beach. I mean, that's the life, isn't it? Love that. Next week, I'm in Birmingham. One swapper for the world. Anyway, let's get this vibe going. In the mix for Saturday night, KLP on the rework, The Point of View.

getting girthy for your Saturday night with the new Jax Jones. Come pull me a bag. Also dropped that incredible confidence man bootleg of Guess. Plus new Aluna George with Rionan, Danny B and Caleb Lawrenson. Best believing. Massive vibes in the mix for Saturday night. Don't forget you can get the full track list after I finish at 9 o'clock tonight. On the way, we got some Big Man Therese. New remix of Second City. But it's time to check in with Becky Hill for more.

is one of the tracks I just think I'm going to love playing every time. I think I've played it like 3 weeks in a row now, but I can't help it. As the master says, if it's nice, play it twice. Well, I played it way more than twice anyway. Big Bad The Reds, Dag Along with Illegal. Before that, we dropped the new Paige Tomlinson remix of Second City's I Wanna Feel. I'm Craig Lowe on the mix. Time for some morning music tonight. DOD and Nina. This track's called Feel For You.

Dirty Than You. Starts with those iconic pianos, and then boom, Richard Vision on Expansion, Move Your Body. Now that's a rework we can absolutely get behind. Love that. I'm Craig, we're into the 9 o'clock tonight. Time to get funky, I think. We've had plenty of girls tonight, but I want to get funky tonight, especially with one of my favorite house music vocalists of all time, Lisa Millard, who's a voice of just so many classics. So many. And I love this tune so much, I put it on the Weekend Anthems playlist on Spotify as well. One Shots and the incredible Lisa Millard called Shoot for the Future. It's brand new and in the mix here, Gideon.

Another huge track, my friends, at Tool Room. Come on, yesterday. From the incredible Michael Gray, of course, a few weeks ago, dropped an amazing guest mix on the show. If you want to listen to that again, it's online on my Mixcloud and Soundcloud. Just search for the one that's got Michael Gray in it and the title and everything. You can't miss it. Well, we're checking out that guest mix. And don't forget, July the 11th, we got another house superstar dropping a guest mix. Russell Small from the Freemasons. On July the 11th, the one will be my 500th in the mix show. Russell Small of the Freemasons going to be dropping a guest mix. I'm so happy. Little trip back to the old school, though, courtesy of Jerome Robbins, reworking this from Living Joy to the mix.

Love this. Latest one from Melissa Barrientos and Malu. Another banger from Chill Room. They're not letting up in 2026. Mad to think we're like halfway through the year now. Let's not, don't think about it. Just don't think about it. Think about the good weather coming our way. Supposedly. I'll believe it when I see it. So get away, get out, Craig Law. With you till 9 o'clock tonight. Lady Di is on after me. Dave Cooper mixing up the bangers from 9 tonight. In the mix, that free. All part of the service we provide here at the Gaydio Weekend.

Shinjuku kind of vibe. You're thinking Shinjuku? Trust me, I played about four different mashups of it. It's such a great track. I like that new one. So damn good. Frankie Rosado also played Dean Turney's Acting Tough, with a bit of a twist that I had to do it. Also, the new one from Leighton Giordani, Patrick Topping, and Cosmo Kin called Tonight. You want to get the full track list, by the way? You can get your hands on it after I finish and hand over to Dave at 9 o'clock tonight. All at Gage of the Cut in UK. You can also listen again on the Gage replay. Let's stay on this funky vibe tonight with the new one from Albert Mattinotto and Deanna Fearon. Matthew Nomich on the remix for Praise.

When I first heard this, I thought it was duck sauce. Which is a huge compliment, really. Milk and Sugar, James Her. Call I Like It. Also dropped that great Reese remix of Destiny's Child, Say My Name. In the mix, you're standing out here again. Yeah, you got less than 15 minutes left of my good self mixing up the vibes. But fear not. You've got an upgrade on your way. Lady Di.

but lovely. We brought you dancing. You know, dancing is what to do. I don't do it justice. Maybe we'll play it on Saturday Anthems next week. Aaron Smith, the lovely. It's called Eternity. Lovely cocktail funky house vibes around up the mix tonight. But that's enough for me. Dave Cooper is up next. You want to get the full track list for all the tunes I play tonight, head to gaydio.co.uk, click on my page. 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Just search for DJ Greg Law. Tonight's show, Saturday Anthems, and lots of other shows going back years and years. All on the way. But I thought we'd end up with one of those all-timer classics that have been remixed. E-Squire this time on Prince. Whatever you do for the rest of your Saturday night, keep it gay-dio. See you next week. Ta-da!

right. It's just gone 9 p.m. on your Saturday night. I'm Dave Cooper. This is the Gadio Weekend, and I've got an hour of the funkiest, freshest house music. Kicking off with Prosper and Clooney.

0: honestly might well be the song of the summer. Prosper and Clooney, Free Your Mind, big anthemic sounds to kick off your Saturday night. I'm Dave Cooper. Welcome to the Gaydio Weekend.
1: Dave Cooper in the mix.
0: That's if you've just joined us, of course. Craig Law's been in the mix for a few hours. The legend edging ever closer to his 500th mix show at Gaydio. I mean, fair play on the guy for keeping count. I have no idea how many I've done. Not sure I want to know, to be honest with you. Got an hour of funky fresh house music for you. An exclusive guest mix from someone returning in a couple of weeks to Glitterbox Ibiza, the OG Raven Mandela. She's going to be there DJing. She's been on the most recent episode of the To The Club podcast, Skadio Original podcast. She'll be on later. Right now, Jodie Harsh, brand new from her. This is I Feel It.
2: I Feel It
0: on the Gaydio Weekend. Welcome along.

just came out this week. Jodie Harsh, back to her funky shoulder shrugging roots, which I love. This is called I Feel It on your Saturday night right here on the Gaydio Weekend. How the hell are you doing, babes?

0: Really love these boys. Another featuring Eddie, It's So Nice, out on their own label, No Art. I'd really go and follow them, you know. They do some cracking nights and parties. Got their new album just out.
1: Dave Cooper.
0: Really good, funky, uplifting music that they do. Raven Mandela in the mix tonight. 20 minutes of funky, fabulous music that she's delivering. Right now, let's get back to the tunes. Brand new Blondish. This is Lovers on a Dance Floor.

0: Ibiza. You'll know Blondish does her night Abracadabra. Go and check it out if you haven't already. It's Dave Cooper here for your Saturday night on the Gaydio weekend. Just a few minutes left until Raven Mandela goes in the mix. She's delivering an exclusive mix of songs for us on the Gaydio weekend, celebrating her return to Glitterbox Ibiza in a few weeks' time, couple of weeks' time. She's going to be back DJing.
1: Dave Cooper in the mix.
0: Right now, though, before we get into that, this one came out a week or two ago. Alan Fitzpatrick and Calvin Logg. This is called Make It Right. Some really funky, uplifting disco stuff. I mean, Alan Fitzpatrick, no stranger to a bit of disco, has remixed Patrice Russians, Haven't You Heard? Which Queer as Folk fans will remember as being one of the opening songs on that original 90s series. Right now, Alan Fitzpatrick, Calvin Logg, Make It Right. Raven Mandela on the way next.

0: of the uplifting vibes on this. Alan Fitzpatrick and Calvin Logg. Make it right on your Saturday night. This is a Gaydio Weekend. Thanks for joining me. I'm Dave Cooper. And if you listen to me on Gaydio Breakfast weekdays from 7 a.m, you'll know that I do a podcast called To The Club. It's Gaydio original podcast about clubbing culture, and I love it.
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0: Most recent guest is Raven Mandela. She describes herself as the OG Glitterbox brand ambassador. She was a performer there for many years in Ibiza and around the world. And to celebrate her returning to Ibiza to DJ this summer at Glitterbox, she's on the podcast To The Club. Go and check it out. And she's also been kind enough to deliver an exclusive guest mix for us right here on the Gaydio Weekend, which we get to enjoy right now. Raven Mandela, take it away, babe.
2: Hey, Dave, how you doing? It's Raven Mandela here. Thank you so much for having me on, and I'm so excited to have this exclusive guest mix featured on your show. Yes, it's 20 minutes of the most fabulous uplifting gospel disco house for your enjoyment, you and the viewers. So I hope you all enjoy.

0: you so much to Raven Mandela for delivering this exclusive guest mix. Celebrating her return to Ibiza this summer. She's going to be DJing on Saturday. She's run out of batteries. 3rd of July.
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0: 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She honestly goes into everything. Returning to Ibiza this summer, overcoming prison and addiction, rebuilding a life through music and club culture. Really great episode if you haven't heard it already. Well, let's get back to the tunes. Got a new Gorgon City on the way. Jazzy and Chris Lorenzo right now from the folks at Defected, Maquez and Lima. This is called Come Back Tomorrow on the Gaydio Weekend.

really funky stuff from Maquez and Lima. Out on Defected Records, it's called Come Back Tomorrow. Really funky stuff. Get in the mood for that heat wave, babes. Bit sticky, innit? Love it, though. Not complaining too much. Got brand new Jazzy and Chris Lorenzo on the way to do for you. But right now, Gorgon City, they are back. And they've got some naughty bass line on this.

Really love the energy on this one. Gorgon City and Work It Out right here on the Gaydio Weekend. It's your Saturday night. I'm Dave Cooper. Thanks for listening. Hopefully whatever you're up to, maybe you're a bit tired out from Edinburgh Pride today. Maybe you're doing a little pit stop before you head back out. Heaps of other prides going on this weekend. Whatever you're doing, stay safe and look after each other. A couple more tunes left to squeeze in, including this one, brand new from Jazzy and Chris Lorenzo. This is Invisible. Dave Cooper.

She's announced a new debut album coming, Jazzy. She is doing some insane collabs right now. Chris Lorenzo, I mean, I was nearly going to say it doesn't get better than that. I feel like I might eat my own words. It's called Invisible. And just almost time for me to leave you. Before Paul Morell takes over on the Gadio weekend, I'm going to finish off with this guy, Sonny Federo and Libby Anker. This is Let Me Be In Your Arms.

finish it off with Sonny Federa and Libby Anker. That is your lot from me, Dave Cooper. I'll be back. Gadio Breakfast, 7 a.m. weekdays. I'll be back in the mix on Saturday night as well. Up next, Paul Morrell taking you through the Gadio weekend.

Hey folks, how are we doing? Saturday night. If you've just locked in, good evening and welcome. You're listening to me, Paul Morel, here with some absolute tunes, and I thought we'd kick off this evening with a big one from Utah Saints, all the way back from 2014. This is Something Good. You're listening to Gadio with me, Paul Morel.

Utah Saints with Something Good, who incidentally will be performing at Decadence on Saturday, August the 1st in Kidderminster at the church venue, alongside myself and Seamus Hadji. The tunes continue. This is James Hurt and Who. We

0: Saturday night here, we have got the chance to get you in the mood for the weekend, whether you're staying in or going out. Prosper with This Rhythm. Each and every week on the show, I like to throw in a couple of house classics. You've already heard Utah Saints, and this is a big one from MG, featuring the vocals of legendary singer Misha Paris. This is Body Swerve.
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wraps things up this evening. Hope you've enjoyed the tunes. Just got to give you a quick reminder as well. You can catch me performing at XXL in Birmingham on the last Friday of June. Also, Saturday, July the 4th, I'll be playing alongside legendary Head Candy DJ Mark Doyle in Birmingham at Mama Roo's for Decadence. That's going to be a really good one. Then Saturday, the 1st of August, the church venue in Kidderminster with a huge lineup: Utah Saints, Seamus Hadji, John Pleased Women. That's going to be a really good one. Tickets for all of those on Skiddle now. This is Basement Jacks with Oh My Gosh. Till next week, take care, have a very safe week, and tune in again next week for more of the same from me. Till then, see you soon.

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Giddy-o, it is me, Forbid, and I am with you for an hour tonight. And girl, I have got some treats in this bag. My first little treat for you, a 2024 classic that I am still loving to play out, a tune, Luke Van Dyke and Coulter, Good For You.